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We're almost there, guys. It's pretty much the weekend at this point. And before the weekend officially gets here, more Six Flags tickets. I'll have those tomorrow for you. Plus, I am helping families in need with some free groceries.

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0: 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I was about to, but you convinced us. 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Been missing your booty, loving on your booty, kissing on your booty, crushing on your booty. 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

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That's when I knew that your heart was scarring. Friends to lovers need a part to star in. 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

0: Hey, everybody, it's Bianca from Uniting 2.7, and I'm in this time of my life where I'm only, you know, paying attention to things that serve me, especially when it comes to my service. I don't have time to play around with drop signals, messages not going through. 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

0: 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The desert's hottest music is on.
1: I used to think about immature things. 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Are you gonna call me like you said you would? Is this really your real phone number?

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But how many

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0: There's a video going viral of this woman kissing her, is it son or daughter?
1: It was her son.
0: On the lips. He's 4 years old.
1: Mm-hmm.
0: And that wasn't even like the core like point of the video. It was just like a little cute thing that happened.
1: Yeah, it was just something cute. I can't even remember what the video was about because I was so focused on the comment.
0: Yeah, the comments went crazy because the mom kissed the 4 year old on the lips.
2: That's
0: why?
2: Weird.
0: What's the...
1: People, yeah, were saying that it's weird. And like, I don't understand why parents have to kiss their kids on the lips. This is so inappropriate. And I mean, there was people too that were defending her, but it just made me upset because I'm like, this was just a nice, sweet little video. And I think loving on your kids and kissing your kids, like, you should do that. Like, kids need the love and affection.
0: All right, so it's Teen Uncle Chino Radio. Let's talk to our producer, Matt. You have three kids.
3: Yes.
0: They all went through the super young stage. They're a little bit older now. Did you kiss them on the lips? Was it a weird thing? How do you feel about it?
3: I was kissed by my parents, but not on the lips. And so, like, I just don't feel comfortable kissing my kids on the lips. I kiss them on the forehead, kiss them on the cheek, or whatever. So my wife, the same thing.
0: Do you think it's weird?
3: For me, it's weird, but I don't judge other people.
0: Why do you feel like it's weird, though?
3: It's just weird
0: Serena
3: for me.
0: Just considers that. Serena considers it showing love.
3: Yeah. Right. I do consider it showing. I'm just saying it felt weird for me, but I don't get grossed out by seeing it from other, if that makes sense.
2: Wow, I never thought I'd hear this from Matt.
3: It's weird. I just don't. Why
2: just
3: is it
2: tell
3: weird?
2: Me what
3: I don't
2: it
3: like.
2: Is.
3: So, okay, let me tell you why. I don't like germs. I just think it's too much passing germs for me. I'm just like a little bit of a germaphobe. So, but I'm not looking. If I saw Serena kiss her son on the lips, it wouldn't gross me. I wouldn't think that's weird. I wouldn't judge at all. It's just not something I would do.
2: I just feel like you got to set boundaries, and this is one way to do it.
1: The thing is, like, you still talk to your kids.
2: It's
1: like,
2: fine.
1: You're not telling other people, like, you're not telling your kid, like, yeah, go kiss everybody. Like, no, it's like a mom. Child's parent thing.
0: I kiss my dogs on the mouth.
2: That's weird.
0: Oh
3: my god.
0: No, not like that. That's a joke. Guys, it's
2: comical,
0: comedic purposes.
3: It's your dog.
0: Fine.
2: What else do you do?
0: Peanut butter. We'll talk to Liz and we'll see what she thinks about this next. Is it weird to kiss your kids on the mouth?
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0: All right, so we're talking about kissing your kids on the mouth. Reason being, Serena saw a video of this mom getting shamed for it. She kissed her four-year-old son on the mouth, a little like that, right?
1: Yes, yes, quick.
0: And the comments were just, you know, dragging this woman. They were just, what are you doing? It's inappropriate. Nicasio feels like it's gross. Matt said he isn't for it, but more so for germ purposes.
2: Yeah, germs.
3: That's
2: yeah.
3: not why.
0: Let's talk to Liz. Do you think it's weird?
4: No, it's not weird. It's your 4-year-old son. It's not like she's French kissing him. Like, Jesus.
3: That's next.
1: Yes, it was making me so mad to see these comments, because I'm like, what happened to just like loving it and like nurturing our kids? Because it's like, that's part of it. Like, I don't know. Like, my parents kissed me, and we don't do that anymore, but also they talk to me about boundaries with other people, so I don't think you're hurting your children.
4: Right. And depending on your culture, like my family, Caribbean and white, but my husband's side, they're Hispanic. So Hispanics do that all the time. My Caribbean side, they do that all the time too. So my white side doesn't do that. So there's culturally, yeah, I know a lot of people don't do that stuff, but people shouldn't shame me for doing that. It's not like he's a teenager.
2: For women, it's fine. Whenever my girl does it to my son, it's the cutest thing ever. But he tried to kiss me in my lips, and I'm like, oh no. And I was like, we can't do this. Sorry, son, right here in the cheek, right here. And he's like, oh, okay. So at least, well, you know, I'm teaching him boundaries.
4: Well, see, even if but how old is your son?
2: He's 4.
4: See, he's 4, though. And even like a little, like a half kiss on the side wouldn't be bad. Nah. He's still your son. It's not like you're doing like a full-on makeout.
0: Well, Nicasio feels weird, though, because his son tried to breastfeed with him one time.
4: Well, yeah, that's a whole different level. But like, for people to sit there and sexualize every single thing like that, it's just so weird to me that everybody takes everything like that. It's just... sad.
5: Tino Cochino Radio.
0: All right, so we're going to break down the types of people that cheat on their partners the most, and then you can evaluate if your partner is one of these people.
2: Mm-hmm. Oh, God. Do we have to do this?
0: Next.
5: When it's straight fire, it's on Q92.7.
6: Yeah.
5: The desert's hottest music.

0: So I guess there are like specific types of people that cheat on their partners the most. Serena's going to reveal them to us, and then we can, you know, kind of go around the room and see if we have anything to be worried about. And or same thing for you. Person. Oh, yeah. Very nice. All right. So tell me about these people, Serena.
1: Heavy social media users. I feel like that's kind of common sense because, you know, just there's like options. So I feel like people are like more tempted.
0: What's the second type of person?
1: This one was kind of interesting, and this was from Psychology Today. But men whose age ends in the number 9. So like 29, 39, 49. But it's because you're going into like a milestone, like I guess age.
2: Oh, because yeah.
1: So
2: yeah.
1: I guess you're reflecting on things.
0: Yeah, funny. I gotta do something. I was thinking about that this morning.
3: Actually, are you a 9? No, you're an 8.
0: I'm 39.
3: Oh, my God.
0: I will be 40 next February.
3: Oh, what are we doing?
0: That's kind of crazy to think. I don't know. My divorce party is going to be so crazy that I'll probably still be recovering. And I might not even be divorced by then yet, to be honest, the way things are going.
3: So, my God, what are we
0: doing? So I don't know, but
2: you're unk.
0: It is crazy to think about. Give me another one.
1: People who have cheated before.
0: Well, duh.
3: Once a cheater, always a cheater.
0: They say that. I don't believe that.
3: That's not true.
0: For guys, I think it's just it's an age thing. For women, I have no idea. But for guys,
1: I think if the person was like a constant cheater, then maybe like they can't change. But if it was like a one-time thing, like I feel like if it's like that person's personality trait where they've just cheated on every girl multiple times, then yeah, I don't know if you could change.
0: Habitual cheater.
1: Mm. Yes.
0: Give me another person.
1: Partners who suddenly become more sexually affectionate. Now, it does say this could be a warning sign, but it's not definite proof of cheating. And then this one was interesting. This is the last one.
0: Okay.
1: But wealthier men and poorer women.
2: Oh, yeah.
0: Well, that makes sense, right?
1: Mm-hmm.
0: Because
2: you trick on them.
0: In that case, the girls see an opportunity, and then the guys are like, well, I have it. Let me provide it, but what do I get for it?
1: Well, I was just thinking, like, kind of, okay, if men with all this money, I feel like they feel like they're entitled to a lot of things and multiple things. Yes. So that's why they cheat. And then with women, if they're in, like, tougher situations, like, they're probably not happy. And so they see, different opportunities.
0: That's pretty much what I just said.
1: not the first part.
0: So coming up next, let's talk to comedian Jim Gaffigan. I mean, this guy's been killing it for years, but he has a bourbon that he's very excited about. And I like some good bourbon.
3: Yeah.
0: We'll talk to Jim next.
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0: listen, we talk about it a lot on the show, like being focused and manifestation is real, but you got to have action steps and in order to make that happen. Yes. And we had comedian Jim Gaffigan, who's just been, you know, killing it for years, OG.
1: Yeah.
0: He called in and we were just shopping it up, talking about life. And I did not know that he started comedy. He was inspired by David Letterman. And he was like, I'm moving to New York and I'm going to chase my dreams. And he did that in 1990. And he auditioned to be on Letterman's show for 6 years. It took 6 years before he made it on, but he finally did.
2: Dang.
3: It was a huge thing to get it. It was super cool, but it was also, it made me kind of reevaluate my life, you know, trying to get some balance. I mean, we all kind of go through this, you know. It's like now you're juggling touring and doing your radio show. It's like you gotta reevaluate all the time and make sure that there's some balance in it. And this is, you know, now I got 5 kids, so I'm always kind of juggling that. And I've been married for 23 years. I got to make sure she doesn't hate me.
0: Yeah.
1: Good luck.
0: Yeah. That's my producer Matt's going through that right now. His wife hates him.
3: Right? It's like, but some of it is like also, you know, some of this conflict and awkwardness, it provides great material. And that's, you know, when I tour around doing shows, but I'm always constantly amazed at how universal it is.
0: Big shout out to Jim Gaffigan for the check-in. He's on tour. Make sure and look for those dates and go support that man. He's funny as hell. Mm. Coming up next, I want to talk to you about my dating podcast, man. I had a listener reach out, shared her dating horror story, and I'll share a glimpse of it with you next.
4: U92.7. Let's get it. The desert's hot.

0: So I have a dating podcast that I love talking about because I'm having so much fun recording it every single week, man. Yep. It's called Laugh at Love. Reason I called it that is because I feel like dating in 2026 is trash and all you can actually do is laugh at love. And It's turned into people reaching out and sharing their dating horror stories. This week, I had a listener reach out. Her story is insane, bro. So she agreed to go on a date with this guy. Asian dude.
1: Okay.
0: Uh-huh. So they go to the Santa Monica Pier. Mm-hmm. And I guess immediately when they got there, there was this woman that ran up to her and tried to like slap a bracelet on her hand and sell it to you. Have you ever experienced that?
2: No.
0: Oh, they're so fast with it, bro.
3: Quick. Like it's already on your wrist.
0: And so it happened. First thing that goes down is the guy rips it off of her wrist. He like shoves it on the woman's chest. Mm. And then he grabbed the date by the arm and pulled her. And said, you need to be more aggressive and say no.
2: Whoa. Oh my God.
0: Immediately there, you should have ran, right?
2: Yeah.
0: And so after that, they go have dinner. Apparently, they got burger and fries, each of them. He scarfs his down and she's taking her time. And he's like, well, you eat kind of slow, right? And she's like, I was just enjoying it. And then he's like, do you need help? And she thought he was joking. So she's like, yeah. And then he literally helped her eat the food.
2: Ate
0: half of it. And then after that, I mean, again, run, right?
4: Yeah.
0: After that, she was like, well, I guess we had a good time tonight, right? I appreciate it. He's like, well, you said you had a joint, right? You want to smoke? And she's like, oh, okay. So then they went and started smoking the joint. And then he started getting kind of handsy. And she's like, no, I don't know, man. Let's just get out of here. So the thing is, they showed up together. So he had to drive home, right? So she's in the car. She said they didn't really talk much because it was so awkward. And then when they got there, he looked at her and said, I bet you've never had a black guy treat you this good.
2: Oh my
0: gosh. How insane of a date is this? And she was like, the fact that he would even say something like that to me because I'm African American, and so he would assume that I just date black men, and then he's gonna downplay or like just degrade. Be so disrespectful, degrade, that's the word I'm looking for, by race. Like it was just the date from hell.
2: It's just crazy, like, because when you hear stories like this, you're like, well, clearly that is why that person is single.
0: 1,000%. and I'm giving you the Cliff Notes version. I want you to go listen to this thing. You can hear the emotion in her voice. I felt so bad that
4: what was the second date like?
0: Sounded good, huh? We talk about that. We talk about the fact that these teenage kids are basically saying they want to have AI partners and not real partners anymore. We talk about a lot, man. So it's a fun episode this week. Go check it out wherever you stream your favorite podcast. Just search for Tino Cochino, Laugh at Love.
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0: If your partner said, I forbid you to get a tattoo.
1: Oh my gosh.
0: How would you feel?
1: I mean, that's kind of aggressive. I wouldn't like the tone.
0: That's exactly what's happening with our listener, Drea. Mm. Her man said, nah, for this tattoo. We're going to read the DM that she sent, kind of paint the picture for you. 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

0: Our listener, Drea, I guess she wants to get a tattoo and her husband is forbidding it.
1: Sheesh.
2: Oh, my God.
0: Let's have Serena read the DM that Drea sent and then we can talk more about it.
1: My aunt recently passed away and she and I were really close. She actually helped raise me as a kid, so she's almost like a mother figure to me. I've never gotten a tattoo or even wanted one, but now I have this strong feeling of wanting to get a tattoo representing her. I brought a couple of ideas to my husband and it started this huge fight. He said he hates tattoos and that me not having any is one thing he loves about me. He even said he couldn't look at me the same if I got one. I told him it's not his place to decide that, and he said that if I told him not to do something, he wouldn't do it because married people should always have a say in what their partners do. I don't agree, and I'm stuck. I really feel strongly about this tattoo.
2: Divorce incoming.
0: I mean, first of all, he's lying to you. If there was something that he wanted to do and you told him not to, I promise you he would do it. I promise you he would. You can just tell if it's all about control and he wants to have this control, he would want control of his situation. I just feel like I get visually maybe not liking something. Like Nicasio always says, oh, I tell my girl she can't cut her hair. She's got to have long hair. She got to. I could never see her another way. It's almost like the same thing, but she understands it and she, I guess, agrees and doesn't want to piss him off. There's a thin line to walk on this. But it should be compromised.
1: Maybe try to have another conversation and not get emotional, because right now it seems like they're both emotional, like on both sides. So maybe that's why they had this huge fight right away, because she's like, no, like, I want this. And then he's hearing about this the first time. He's like, absolutely not. But I think they should, you know, take a second.
3: Let it marinate.
1: Yes. And then go back and she can explain why this means so much to her. And hopefully he has a better reaction.
0: Nicasio.
2: I think she just let it go. Like, she's... Right now, she's very emotional on the whole situation with the aunt, and so I think she just needs to let it go because it's just...
0: So pretty much what Serena almost just said, but...
2: Yeah.
0: Okay.
2: Yep.
0: Thanks for that. we'll take it to the phones and talk to Melissa. We'll see what she thinks about it next.
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0: our listener Drea reached out, and her husband is forbidding her from getting a tattoo. Apparently, her aunt recently passed away, and they're really close. She helped raise her as a kid. She looks up to her like, you know, a mother figure. Mm-hmm. Mm-hmm. And she never thought about getting a tattoo, but now she wants to pay her respect. And her husband's like, listen, part of the reason I'm with you is because you don't have tattoos. It's going to be ugly. You should listen to me, because I would listen to you if you told me you didn't like anything. It seems a little controlling. Melissa, what does it sound like to you?
1: So my thoughts are the husband needs to kind of take a step back and maybe have some halfway ground. Maybe not telling her like, hey, you know what? I don't like this, but I understand where you're coming from and this is not going to break us. Maybe you can get something that's not so wham in your face. Maybe something that's kind of small and intimate to you, where we can find a mutual standpoint at that. Yeah, I don't like it, but I can deal with it if it's going to help you.
2: Yeah, I agree with that too. And then also, I remember my first tattoo, I wanted to get something that represented my tata who had passed away. And the tattoo artist, he was like, look, he's like, I understand that you want to do this, like, you know, like whole thing that like to represent him, but I don't want to put anything like rest in peace or anything like that, because I don't know if you want to be a walking memorial. He's like, I want, like, you're choosing based on emotion right now. Mm-hmm. He's like, but if you want to come back, then I'll add to whatever you want to add. So like, yeah, maybe just like a symbol, like something small to start off and then see how that goes.
1: Exactly. Not so controlling, you know, be a little bit more understanding and have some sympathy for your partner that's going through a struggle that you're not necessarily going through.
3: If a tattoo artist tries to persuade me otherwise, I'm like, I'm walking out. I'm like, I came in here and I paid you to do a job. Do the damn job.
0: You sound like the husband. You're controlling.
4: coming up next.
0: What celebrity gossip are we spilling in tea time today?
2: There's a video of Love Island's USA star Huda Mustafa sneaking into her ex-boyfriend baby mama's apartment.
3: This is normal.
0: Oh, wow.
2: No, it's not.
0: All right. For her, talk all about it next.
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0: Girls love drama. And I'm not saying that to stir the pot. My example that I can give you is that today for Tea Time, Celebrity Gossip, mm-hmm. I was like, yo, let's talk about Hoda from Love Island. She has a new song out. And that's what we're going to do.
1: Okay.
0: And Serena's like, yeah, no, we can do that. But also, let's talk about the camera footage that just came out of her sneaking into her boyfriend's baby mom's house or something like that.
1: That is crazy. Well,
2: because it's relevant. It just happened.
0: I mean, it's kind of crazy. Tell me more.
2: So a few months ago, her ex-boyfriend's baby mama had put a restraining order on her because she said that Hoda was stalking her. Well, now video just surfaced of Hoda actually sneaking into the apartment. So a car's going into like the garage and you see someone in a hood like literally run before the garage door.
0: It's in her
2: door,
0: name, Hoda.
1: Yeah.
2: Before it goes down and goes in. And instead of just taking accountability, and this was my problem with her on the show, she flipped it on the other girl saying, I'm glad y'all blessed her with that $50,000 she needed so badly. Peace and love, everyone. But insinuating that they paid her for that video, which I'm like, Hoda, just apologize and say like, look, I was in the wrong. I shouldn't have done this, because I do think that is going to hurt her music career, because she can actually sing. She's a pretty girl, but it's these actions.
0: Let's listen to a clip of her song.

0: I mean, it's not bad. She can sing. It sounds good.
1: No, she's fine. Yeah.
2: Yeah, no, she's great. It's just, I need her to get it together.
1: No, she's fine. It's okay.
3: 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And honestly, maybe this is why teenage boys want to date AI girlfriends. We talked about this the other day. This is an actual thing. Teens are more into dating AI girls than actual human women.
4: Right.
3: We have a caller on the line that wanted to share her thoughts on it. She has a son. I don't know who he's dating, AI or real. We'll find out next.
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11: 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Number two, train. 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Also, the new law allows your employee to bring a claim against you for up to 4 years, and if it's a criminal sexual assault, up to 10 years. I'm Attorney Walter Clark. We sue employers who break the law. I don't want to meet you that way. Questions? 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
1: Good.

0: We talked about this the other day. There's a new study that came out that said teenage boys prefer dating AI girlfriends.
1: That's crazy.
0: Versus actual girls.
2: Well, they don't talk back.
0: Because of rejection, because of just the actual conversation. I mean, there's so many reasons as to why they prefer AI over human. We have a listener on the line that heard this conversation. She wanted to weigh in. What are your thoughts? Tell me about your kid.
3: Okay, I have a teenage son. He just graduated from high school. So this new generation is different. The reason I think it is because parents don't let them speak for themselves. They do everything for them, including speak for them. So they don't speak to people. So that's the problem. Like, they literally are their representative. They speak for them even as teenagers. And I was guilty of it, too. I would do that. But I saw, okay, when my son went to prom a couple months ago, he wanted me to order the corsage for him. And I said, no, you're going to go with me to the shop. We're going to look at them, and you're going to order it. But they have to allow them to speak and interact with people. And yes, he is an introvert a little bit, but you have to allow them to speak because they're not going to survive in the real world.
2: I get it. I get the whole AI thing because you go somewhere and you hit on a girl, she's going to reject you for even looking at her or even talking to her.
3: But that's part of life. Rejection is part of life. You have to learn to build that thick skin. And then you find somebody who's actually going to say yes.
0: He has thick skin. He's not circumcised.
3: Oh, my God. No. That's a whole different conversation, Nicasio. Different conversation.
0: Coming up next. I feel like recently we've been talking a lot about manifestation, right? And I believe in it. I think it's a thing. You can speak things into existence, but you have to have action steps to make anything happen. Now, I think one of the biggest things when it comes to action steps is consistency, right? You can say you're going to do something, but will you be consistent? I found this list, how you can actually be consistent. 7 rules that never fail. We will share them with you next. Let's make you better, baby.
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0: in pub too.
1: Where you at?
0: At the house with it, watching sinners.
1: Who you with?
0: On the couch with my favorite sinner. I was about to, but you convinced us. Should I decorate her walls or log off to Pinterest? Never too late to meditate on emotional attachments. Even

0: everybody wants to talk manifestation and, you know, I'm going to say this and it's going to happen. Mm-hmm. And that can happen, but you have to have action steps to, you know, actually bring it to fruition.
1: Yes.
2: Ooh, good
0: if
2: word.
0: You will. But action steps require consistency. How can you be consistent? 7 rules that never fail. Number 1, start so small that your mind can't reject it. Example, if you want to read daily, don't start with 20 pages. Start with 2.
3: Get like out of that. Bed.
0: Number 2, focus on symptoms. Excuse me. Focus on that's Matt. He's always sick. focus on systems, not goals. Goals give direction. Systems create consistency. Without systems, goals are just dreams written on paper.
1: I agree, especially mm-hmm. because I'm trying to work out and it's the whole diet thing. And I know that if I don't meal prep, like I'm probably not going to eat the greatest the next day. So it's like that system of like, okay, I have to meal prep or else the next day, like it's not going
0: to
1: work out.
0: Number 3, attach a habit to a trigger. This is one of your strongest brain hacks known in psychology, I guess. A habit survives when it has a fixed anchor. So, example, after brushing, write 5 lines. After breakfast, 10 minutes of learning. Oh. After a workout, drink 1 glass of water. Whatever it is, just that trigger. That way you're like teaching your brain, when I do this, I have to do this.
2: Mm-hmm. That's good.
1: That makes sense.
0: Number 4, make the process enjoyable. Example, if you want to study daily, keep your books ready the night before. If you want to work out, choose workouts that you enjoy doing, not the ones that you hate. Track your streak and protect it. It says human beings are wired to avoid loss, so tracking your streak makes you emotionally invested. Example, ticking off a day on the calendar feels like winning. Missing a day feels like breaking a promise to yourself.
1: Mm-hmm. So a couple days ago, I did not want to go to the gym because it's so hard. Like the workouts that I do are so hard, but I'm like, but if I don't go today, then that's going to put me behind for the week. And I did it, and I was so happy.
0: There you go.
2: Good for you. Did you check off a calendar?
1: Yes.
2: Okay.
0: Number 6, you can never miss twice. It says elite performers don't avoid mistakes. They simply avoid repetition.
1: So there's room for mistakes. Just don't do it more than once.
2: Yes. And hate making a mistake.
3: Shut up, Matt.
0: And number 7, the final one. Become the person who shows up no matter what. I mean, this goes back to the gym thing, right? This is the rule that separates ordinary from unstoppable. Consistency is not about habits. It's about identity. A reader reads even when the mood is off. A runner runs even when the weather isn't perfect.
1: Facts. You just hyped me up to go to the gym today.
0: I had that talk with myself the other day because I was like trying to do this food thing and this gym thing, and I was just like, man, I gotta be more focused. I'm like, I focus on everything else in my life. Why can't I focus on this? And I was like, well, that's gonna be the difference. Do I want to be like everybody else, or do I want to outwork them? And I'm gonna outwork them. And you just have, I feel like you gotta have these talks with yourself and like motivate yourself, because who else is gonna do it? You tell other people, they'll be like, I'll just skip it, man. It's just one bad day.
2: Yeah. You know, make himself feel better.
0: Exactly.
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8: 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So, number three, report the harassment. Not just with a comment to someone, but report it to a supervisor and see that the report is followed with something in writing. 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

0: Boy, our co-host Nicasio feels that his baby mom Amber does not respect his career at all. She laughed at him.
1: Yeah, I think it's kind of like on the way out now.
0: Oh,
1: like,
0: wow. We're going to talk all about it. It's Tino Cochino Radio. Do not move.
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0: Okay, so Nicasio is feeling some type of way. He's always feeling some type of way. But today, I want to hear the actual reasoning behind this. You feel that your baby mom, Amber, doesn't take your job serious. Now, not this job, but DJing.
1: Me DJing, yes.
0: Okay, why?
1: Because recently, my brother had his 30th birthday, and it was big. He was like, you know, I want you to DJ. You know, I want you to, you know, go all out. You know, I just want to dance the night away. I said, okay, cool. So I DJed it. And then, you know, 2 days after, my girl was like, hey, we didn't get your brother anything. I said, what do you mean? She's like, we didn't get him a gift. And I said, well, my gift was DJing his party. And she was like, I still think we should get him a gift. I was like, no. I was like, I was sitting there. I'm like, no. I was like, this is what I gave him. Like, I DJed for him. But then I started to think, I'm like, you don't think, I was like, there's no value in what I do? Like, you don't think there's no, like, you think that what I do has, like, no doesn't value. Make no, no money. Value. Yeah, yeah, yeah.
0: Say no value one more time.
1: Good God. I'm trying to make it a better way. Well,
0: do you think you've had better, do you think you've had better sets?
1: Well, yes, but.
0: She's like, you didn't do the best. I mean, we need to get her some towels or something.
1: She was drunk. So.
2: Was it a pre-produced mix you just threw on?
1: No, it was just, I did my thing, but it's just
3: for
1: like...
3: how long?
1: It was for 2 hours, but like, because my dad DJed the other half, and so...
2: Did your dad get your brother a present?
1: Probably, oh. Yeah. Hmm. But why, though? Like, I feel like that my presence is my present.
2: Oh, here we go again.
0: That's your brother. This is family. Yeah. I feel like you should have still got something.
1: I wanted to enjoy...

0: party. Instead, I was working.
1: Only for 2 hours. And if this was anyone else, I would say, like, yes, like, that is enough. But because this is your brother, you should get him something.
0: This is crazy. So now I'm paying double.
2: Well, how much would you normally charge for a 2-hour set?
0: I probably would hit him for a G-ski.
2: $1,000 for 2 hours?
0: Yeah.
3: My hat just flew off my head.
0: I mean, you got to...
2: Cap in America.
3: Cap in the hat.
0: You got to...
3: I know what it is. I'm capping. Crunch.
0: But you got to consider my sound guy, my rider. I mean, you got to consider those things.
3: Sound guy, rider.
2: Oh, my God. Oh, that's you.
3: Damn.
1: Do people ever book you?
0: Huh?
1: Do people ever book you?
0: Oh, yeah, for sure.
2: No, that's just his price. You didn't get it.
3: Let's talk to Erisika. Her husband apparently doesn't respect what she does for a living.
2: Oh,
3: we'll see what she got to say about it. Next.
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5: Let's go.
4: Where the desert's hottest music.

0: say.
1: All right, so we're talking about your job, what you do for a living, and whether or not your partner respects it. Because Nicasio feels that his girlfriend doesn't respect his DJing.
2: Yeah, she told me DJing my brother's party didn't count as a gift.
1: This guy's always trying to get out of buying somebody something.
3: I know.
4: Cheapo.
1: However he can, just cheap.
2: Service is a present.
1: Let's talk to Arisika. You said your man doesn't respect what you do?
5: Yeah, he thinks that when he comes home, he should go to sleep and take a nap, and I should be cooking and doing everything else because I should be okay from work because I don't do anything, according to him.
1: What do you do?
5: I am an instructional assistant for a school.
1: Oh, no, you're dealing with people with nonstop attitudes and energy. You're the one that should come home and relax a little bit.
5: He's the one snoring when I get here.
2: Just one question, and this will finalize this whole thing.
1: God.
2: Who makes the most money?
4: Stop it.
2: Hold on. Let her answer.
4: No, you don't have to answer that.
2: Who makes the most money between you two?
5: What does that make a difference?
1: Exactly.
2: Let him sleep.
1: Nicasio thinks money just equates everything.
2: Yeah. It equates to work ethic.
4: He obviously doesn't make enough for her to stay home.
1: Oh, damn.
2: Well, that's their problem.
1: Next. So is Tom Brady extremely wild and lost his mind, or extremely genius and gonna get just even more millions for his new coconut drink? Let's talk about it next.
6: 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The desert's hottest music.
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0: Tom Brady, one of the greatest of all time. We know this.
1: Yeah.
0: He's launched a coconut water, and I want to play the commercial for you because clearly they know what they're doing, right? So marketing move, I think it's smart. But I do want to know the actual reasoning behind the name. Matt looks confused. You haven't heard of this?
2: I have not. And coconut water is great for you.
0: This is 100% true. I swear to God. And I'm not being derogatory because this is the name of a product that's being sold.
2: Uh-oh.
0: And it's, again, it's coconut water.
2: Okay.
0: It's called Good Nut.
3: Oh, my gosh.
0: Let's listen to the commercial.
4: Are you launching another celebrity seltzer brand?
5: No. I'm launching a brand new coconut water. It's actually really good.
4: Oh, what's it called?
5: So we called coconut farmers in Vietnam for this one, which, when you care about ingredients, it's kind of a huge deal.
4: Not who you called, what's it called?
6: You called me!
4: Okay, just tell me what it's called, Tom.
5: When you have a product this good, it doesn't matter what it's called, okay?
4: Yeah, it kind of does.
7: And it's exclusively on GoPuff.
2: Exclusively?
3: I was going to say, I was like, is this targeted towards men? Because I know I'm going to be like, yeah, I'm drinking Good Nut.
0: I'm just tuned in right now. It's like, what are you talking about?
2: Nut's not a bad word. It's just slang for a bad thing. You know what I mean?
7: Is this an energy drink or is it just like,
0: just coconut water.
2: Coconut water. Which electrolyte-wise is the best thing you could drink besides actual water.
0: Just why brand it like that? What do you think? Just marketing? Just people are going to talk about it?
2: Yeah, look it. We're talking about it. It's all over the internet. It's like Tom Brady launches a coconut water he won't even say the name of. You know?
7: What if it tastes like crap? Is it bad nut? Like...
0: Yeah, I guess, right? If it's good, then it's Good Nut. If it's bad, it's Bad Nut. If it's mid, it's mid nut.
2: Mid nut.
3: And if you drink it fast.
2: Fast nut.
7: Stank nut.
2: That's different.
0: Okay, let's switch topics. There's a woman going viral for saying that men are no longer persuasive with women. Basically, they ask you on a date, you say no, and that's it. Let's dive more into it next.
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0: There is a woman going viral for saying that men are, they're just basically not persuasive with women anymore. She said they ask you out on a date and then you say no and then that's it. I mean, Serena, do you agree with this? I know, again, you haven't dated in a while, but you have single friends. You hear the stories.
1: Yeah, right.
2: Yes, but also I just think people are scared of rejection. And I think on social media, and I think it goes both ways. Like, I think men make fun of women on social media. Women make fun of men on social media. So people are just afraid of, like, I know, being a meme or going viral.
0: My thing is, if you ask someone on a date and they say no, why would it be anything else? Like, you said no.
3: Exactly.
4: Yeah, women want us to, you know, men to not be creepy. And if you shoot your shot, you get rejected, you walk away.
1: Yeah, don't chase.
2: If she doesn't like you, she's not going to go on the date. And that's just what it is. Facts. Because if it's like, if she finds you attractive, she's going to say yes.
0: The Nick Coaster on Instagram said, why waste our time on someone who isn't interested? I mean, I agree 1,000%.
1: I read this thing and it said that go for the girl that's interested in you. That's like, you know, head over heels for you, because that's what's going to make the relationship last long.
0: Ooh, here's one. El Potential on Instagram in the comments said, want to know why men don't push anymore? Because persuasion is considered harassment.
1: Oh my God. Woo!
4: It can be. Yeah. I agree.
1: Hey, shout out to King.
2: But also, because I do think that there are men who literally, like, do not leave you alone, and it's like you're not getting the hint. So I feel like there is, like, this balance, but how do you find it in a world of, like, yeah, where people are like, you're harassing me. And
0: Jay Harone said, who the hell loves rejection more than once? If you say no, I'm done. Bye. Yeah, I don't get it, man. Again, this goes back to why dating sucks in 2026, man. If you want to share your horror stories, I have a podcast for the entire thing. It's called Laugh at Love. Wherever you stream your favorite podcast, just search for Tino Cochino, Laugh at Love. New episode just dropped. Is anybody in the room a second born?
2: No.
1: That would suck.
0: This says that, and this is like legit, like according to a new study, secondborns are the biggest cause of chaos at home and in society. We're going to talk about this next.
5: When it's straight fire, it's on Q92.7, yeah. The desert's hottest music.

0: If you are a second born, this says, I guess second borns are the biggest cause of chaos at home and in society as a whole. What's the reasoning according to the study?
1: It just says that they are more likely to stir up chaos, from playful troublemaking to sibling rivalry. They often keep the family life lively, and researchers think this may come from growing up with an older sibling to compete with, which can make secondborns more rebellious, bold, or attention-seeking in their own way.
2: And smarter, right? I mean, because they have a sibling to...
0: I mean,
3: street smart.
0: The only person that has three kids in here that can kind of weigh this out and do the math would be Matt.
3: Yeah. My second born is my daughter, and she is actually the most responsible, even-keeled, low-tempered child of my three. Mm-hmm. The one that's going to be a problem is my oldest. Like, he's just... He's very strong-willed. He's the chaos. He's the walking chaos. He'll be chaos in life. I think he'll be very successful. But, you know, he's not everybody's cup of tea.
0: Hey, Siri, what does even keeled mean?
3: That's awesome. Chill.
0: She didn't talk, but it says even keeled is an English idiom that means stable, balanced, and not subject to sudden change.
3: There you go. Not chaotic.
2: I'm okay with not using that word ever in my life.
0: Yeah, same.
3: But now you know it. It's Tino Cochino Radio.
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15: 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I ain't no

0: right, here we go. Are you smarter than Ocasio, man? We play this game every single day because it's our chance to get you hooked up, man. 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Pop culture trivia. 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
1: Which celebrity is traumatized by the Backstreet Boys because the girls were screaming so loud at their concert and actually made him throw up? Is it A, Justin Bieber, B, MGK, or C, Peso Pluma?
0: We have a listener by the name of Bree on the line. She seems excited. She's ready to play, so we will. Next.
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1: Oh my God, Jess, can I try on your glasses?

0: Let's play the game, baby. Are you smarter than Ocasio? Yeah. It's Tino Cochino Radio. Who is this? Bree, right?
1: This is Bree, yes.
0: All right, Bree, we're going to play this game. It's really easy. You're going to win. Yep. Ocasio is going to give you a question. He'll even give you three multiple choice answers. You just got to pick the right one. Cool?
1: Okay, sounds good.
2: Which celebrity is traumatized by the Backstreet Boys because the girls were screaming so loud at their concert and actually made him throw up? Is it A, Justin Bieber, B, MGK, or C, Peso Pluma?
1: My guess is going to be MGK.
3: Oh, it is.
0: Oh, wow. So random. Did you get that? That's a good one. Was that just a random guess or like you knew that?
1: I felt like Beef was too young and I felt like Peso Pluma wouldn't be there.
0: Yeah. He was at the Menudo show. All right, we'll get you hooked up. I appreciate you for listening. Just hang on for 1 second, okay?
1: Okay, thank you.
0: I feel like it's not even up for debate. The biggest song in the streets and on social media currently is from Phoenix Flexin, and it's called Rubbers. And even if you're not familiar with his name or the name of the song, I promise if you're on Instagram or TikTok, you have heard it. I want to talk about this next. There's like controversy around it, but like not negative. It's just interesting.
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0: without a doubt, the biggest song currently in the streets and online is from Phoenix Flexin'. The song is called Rubbers.
1: Oh.
0: It even if you don't know the name of the song and you've never heard of Phoenix Flexin', I feel like it's taken over social media so much.
2: For sure.
0: You had to have heard a clip. If you haven't, this is it.

0: big dilemma is whether or not it's actually him or is it AI? Because, again, he's part of Shoreline Mafia. You've heard the music Shoreline Mafia makes. I mean, these guys get down. So this is just very left field. I'm going to be honest. When I first heard it, I was like, of course it's AI. Of course. He's trolling everybody. Uh-huh.
1: Yeah.
0: The more I listen to it, I think it's him.
1: Yeah.
2: In the very beginning, though, it did kind of remind me of like a type of song that like Count Dracula would have, like the Count from.
0: I know that you want to be. That's what I thought too. So, guys, you know, I'm narcissist.com, according to every ex I have. Oh. And that's fine. I hear anything, and I'm like, how can I make it about me? So, coming up, my next Love Bomb comedy tour dates are June 18th in Corpus Christi and June 19th in McAllen. Here's the promo for that.

0: Guys, that was AI. AI? That last part was AI. Yes, yes, yes.
1: Coming up next.
0: What celebrity gossip are we spilling in tea time today?
2: There's a video of Love Island's USA star Huda Mustafa sneaking into her ex-boyfriend baby mama's apartment.
3: This is normal.
0: Oh, wow.
2: No, it's not.
0: All right. For her, talk all about it next.
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0: girls love drama. And I'm not saying that to stir the pot. My example that I can give you is that today for tea time, celebrity gossip, mm-hmm. I was like, yo, let's talk about Hoda from Love Island. She has a new song out. And that's what we're going to do.
1: Okay.
0: And Serena's like, yeah, no, we can do that. But also, let's talk about the camera footage that just came out of her sneaking into her boyfriend's baby mom's house or something like that.
1: That is crazy.
2: Well, because it's relevant. It just happened.
0: I mean, it's kind of crazy. Tell me more.
2: So a few months ago, her ex-boyfriend's baby mama had put a restraining order on her because she said that Hoda was stalking her. Well, now video just surfaced of Hoda actually sneaking into the apartment. So a car's going into like the garage and you see someone in a hood like literally run before the garage door.
0: It's in her name, Hoda.
1: Good, yeah.
2: Before it goes down and goes in. And instead of just taking accountability, and this was my problem with her on the show, she flipped it on the other girl, saying, I'm glad y'all blessed her with that $50,000 she needed so badly. Peace and love, everyone. Insinuating that they paid her for that video, which I'm like, Hoda, just apologize and say, like, look, I was in the wrong. I shouldn't have done this. Because I do think that is going to hurt her music career because she can actually sing. She's a pretty girl, but it's these actions.
0: Let's listen to a clip of her song.

0: I mean, it's not bad. She was singing. It sounds good.
1: She's fine. Yeah.
2: Yeah, no, she's great. It's just, I need her to get it together.
1: No, she's fine. It's okay.
3: Bro, if you want to see the definition of toxic, watch Love Island Season 8 streaming now on Peacock. 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This is an actual thing. Teens are more into dating AI girls than actual human women.
4: Right.
3: We have a caller on the line that wanted to share her thoughts on it. She has a son. I don't know who he's dating, AI or real. We'll find out next.
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0: We talked about this the other day. There's a new study that came out that said teenage boys prefer dating AI girlfriends.
1: That's crazy.
0: Versus actual girls.
2: Well, they don't talk back.
0: Because of rejection, because of just the actual conversation. I mean, there's so many reasons as to why they prefer AI over human. We have a listener on the line that heard this conversation. She wanted to weigh in. What are your thoughts? Tell me about your kid.
3: Okay, I have a teenage son. He just graduated from high school. So this new generation is different. The reason I think it is because parents don't let them speak for themselves. They do everything for them, including speak for them. So they don't speak to people. So that's the problem. Like, they literally are their representative. They speak for them even as teenagers. And I was guilty of it, too. I would do that. But I saw, okay, when my son went to prom a couple months ago, he wanted me to order the corsage for him. And I said, no, you're going to go with me to the shop. We're going to look at them, and you're going to order it. But they have to allow them to speak and interact with people. And yes, he is an introvert a little bit, but you have to allow them to speak because they're not going to survive in the real world.
2: I get it. I get the whole AI thing because you go somewhere and you hit on a girl, she's going to reject you for even looking at her or even talking to her.
3: But that's part of life. Rejection is part of life. You have to learn to build that thick skin. And then you find somebody who's actually going to say yes.
0: He has thick skin. He's not circumcised.
3: Oh, my God. No. That's a whole different conversation, Nicasio. Different conversation.
0: Coming up next. I feel like recently we've been talking a lot about manifestation, right? And I believe

0: But you have to have action steps to make anything happen. Now, I think one of the biggest things when it comes to action steps is consistency, right? You can say you're going to do something, but will you be consistent? I found this list, how you can actually be consistent. 7 rules that never fail. We will share them with you next. Let's make you better, baby.
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1: Let's go. Sounds good. Real good.

0: everybody wants to talk manifestation and, you know, I'm going to say this and it's going to happen. Mm-hmm. And that can happen, but you have to have action steps to, you know, actually bring it to fruition.
1: Yes.
2: Ooh, good
0: if
2: word.
0: You will. But action steps require consistency. How can you be consistent? 7 rules that never fail. Number 1, start so small that your mind can't reject it. Example, if you want to read daily, don't start with 20 pages. Start with 2.
3: Get like out of that. 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
0: Number 2, focus on symptoms. Excuse me. Focus on that's Matt. He's always sick. focus on systems, not goals. Goals give direction. Systems create consistency. Without systems, goals are just dreams written on paper.
1: I agree, especially mm-hmm. because I'm trying to work out and it's the whole diet thing. And I know that if I don't meal prep, like I'm probably not going to eat the greatest the next day. So it's like that system of like, okay, I have to meal prep yeah. or else the next day, like it's not going
0: to
1: work out.
0: Number 3, attach a habit to a trigger. This is one of your strongest brain hacks known in psychology, I guess. A habit survives when it has a fixed anchor. So, example, after brushing, write 5 lines. After breakfast, 10 minutes of learning. Oh. After a workout, drink 1 glass of water. Whatever it is, just that trigger. That way you're like teaching your brain, when I do this, I have to do this.
2: Mm-hmm. That's good.
1: That makes sense.
0: Number 4, make the process enjoyable. Example, if you want to study daily, keep your books ready the night before. If you want to work out, choose workouts that you enjoy doing, not the ones that you hate. Track your streak and protect it. It says human beings are wired to avoid loss, so tracking your streak makes you emotionally invested. Example, ticking off a day on the calendar feels like winning. Missing a day feels like breaking a promise to yourself.
1: Mm-hmm. So a couple days ago, I did not want to go to the gym because it's so hard. Like the workouts that I do are so hard, but I'm like, but if I don't go today, then that's going to put me behind for the week. And I did it and I was so happy.
0: There you go.
2: Good did for you. Did you check off a calendar?
1: Yes.
2: Okay.
0: Number 6, you can never miss twice. It says elite performers don't avoid mistakes. They simply avoid repetition.
1: So there's room for mistakes. Just don't do it more than once.
2: Yes. And hate making a mistake.
3: Shut up, Matt.
0: And number 7, the final one. Become the person who shows up no matter what. I mean, this goes back to the gym thing, right? This is the rule that separates ordinary from unstoppable. Consistency is not about habits. It's about identity. A reader reads even when the mood is off. A runner runs even when the weather isn't perfect.
1: Facts. Oh, yes. He was hyping up to go to the gym today.
0: I had that talk with myself the other day because I was like trying to do this food thing and this gym thing, and I was just like, man, I gotta be more focused. I was like, I focus on everything else in my life. Why can't I focus on this? And I was like, well, that's gonna be the difference. Do I wanna be like everybody else or do I wanna outwork them? And I'm gonna mm-hmm. outwork them. And
2: yeah.
0: so
2: yeah.
0: you just have, I feel like you gotta have these talks with yourself and like motivate yourself. Cause who else is gonna do it? You mm-hmm. tell other people, they'll be like, oh, I'll just skip it, man. It's just one bad
2: yeah,
0: day.
2: Yeah, yeah. yeah. Mm-hmm. You know, make himself feel better.
0: Exactly.
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That's when I knew that your heart was scarring. 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

She'll be alright. 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

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That's when I knew that your heart was scarring. 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

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Hit the music, baby, cut it down. 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

0: Big Boy Neighborhood. Once again, thank you for being in the neighborhood. We got a whole lot more show coming up for you. So if you can, hang out with us all morning long, man. We got our good friend Marlon Wayans in the neighborhood for an all new big interview. We're coming right off of Scary Movie 6. We got to talk about Scary Movie 6. Yes. We got to talk about his encounter with Mike Tyson.
1: Oh, yeah.
0: His encounter where him and Sean thought they had to jump 50 Cent when they ran. Because remember, there was a beef going down with Marlon and 50, man. And they ran into each other. And, you know, they straightened it out. Mm-hmm. But it felt like it was about to be a little tense. And we got talking to Marlon Wayans about Michael Jackson, the movie as well, man. So y'all continue to hang out with us in the neighborhood. We got Marlon Wayans in the neighborhood for an all-new big interview. Then also Jennifer Lopez.
2: Yep.
0: Dating is hard, huh?
2: Yes. J-Lo basically said that she don't look at her DMs, so don't slide at her DMs. Like, literally to try harder. And I get that. I feel like Instagram has ruined dating. I'm not going to lie.
0: Yeah. Hey, man, if you think that a man could slide into Jennifer Lopez DMs,
3: that's crazy.
0: Yeah, that's gotta be wild. But you feel like,
2: yeah, Instagram has ruined dating.
0: Really?
2: Yeah, because it's like, it's so easy to go on there and like someone's story, and like I think people do it even if they're in relationships, and that's kind of like, you know, breaking a type of boundary. I feel like, well, why are you looking like
3: that?
2: I
3: think it's the opposite.
0: Really though?
3: Yeah, I think because
0: we're going to talk about it. Did social media hurt or help dating?
3: Yeah,
0: what do you think?
3: I think it helps.
0: Really?
3: You get to have a little piece of like who they are, kind of feel of
0: that is
3: their
0: true.
3: Vibe.
0: You go down a little timeline.
2: Yeah, but there's too many options, and it's so easy to reach out now, it's like.
3: But that's what you're doing when you're dating. You need options.
2: Yeah, but that's why I feel like men aren't trying that much.
3: Yeah,
2: anymore.
3: Well, I think the opposite, but okay.
0: All right, okay.
2: I think the opposite.
0: You know what, Marty, please. Marty, I'm going to take it from the guy that's in a relationship.
3: Yes, thank you.
0: Who shouldn't even be looking at this.
3: Thank you.
2: You don't even know what it's like to be out here.
3: But I was out there. Instagram helped me out a lot.
0: Really though?
3: Yes. It just was like it just eliminates the awkwardness. You kind of already know what you want. We're already vibing. It's like I'd rather talk to her.
0: Oh yeah. Hey man, you ever seen somebody in person? You'd be like, whoa, that's you.
3: Oh yeah.
0: I remember, man. My wife showed me this girl. She was like, oh, that's such and such, and I was like, nah.
3: No way.
0: And then she showed me her Instagram, and I was like, oh, whoa, man.
3: That's true.
0: I said, she know her angles, dangles, and strangles. You know what I'm saying?
2: Like, the angles.
0: Yeah, man. She knew all of them, man.
3: Yeah, that is true.
0: All right, now, and do continue to hang with us in the neighborhood, man. Luigi is going to present Where Do We All Go and What to Do for World
3: man.
0: Cup.
3: Let's
0: so we'll talk about it in the neighborhood. Sir. Big boy neighborhood.
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1: Big Boys Neighborhood Phone Tap on the dance time. Well, it's the MC rapper, Do Dirty. Believe that, man. You can see Do Dirty on Loafers and Friends, the tour that's coming, man. Yeah. Don't bring it back, you know. Yeah, man. You know, Running Loud would be another one that he's going to be on. So this one right here is Do Dirty, where Do Dirty calls a record store to sell his records. It's going to get into your phone tap on the tens right here. Big Boys Neighborhood.

0: This is MC Rapper, Do Dirty, Get With The Girl, Sometime I'm Flirty. How you feeling? Now, I have a record coming out in about 4 months, right?
1: Mm-hmm.
0: And I want you to sell it for me because you a bad mother. All right. How did that little rap sound to you when I first started rapping to you? Did it sound okay? Was it all right? Did it make your day? Did it make your night? Say ho!
1: Man, who is this?
0: This is MC Do Dirty. I got a record coming out in about another 4.5 months.
1: I'll make sure I get it.
0: Okay, now how do I go about putting my record on your shelf? Because I want to come down there and sign some autographs, too.
1: Come right on in and holler at me. Bring them in so I can put them on the shelf.
0: So I can come down and sign autographs today?
1: Not today.
0: Oh, shit. You know you're on. Word is born like a leprechaun, but you're a little bit taller, like a baller. Sometimes a leprechaun is smaller.
1: That was tight.
0: Oh, thanks a lot. So you think you could probably put something of mine out there on that record shelf?
1: For sure.
0: Get some wealth. Do it yourself. Rah! I'm trying to get a little old school appeal too, man.
1: Yeah,
0: you know what I'm trying to do, man?
1: Tell.
0: Let me tell you something, man. Everybody coming out, they sampling these different records, and everybody's coming out and they're rapping about drugs and guns and stuff. I just want to rap about being happy.
1: That's
0: my
1: right.
0: Hair is nappy. Love my mama. Love my pappy. Rah!
1: That's right.
0: Say ho!
1: Old school.
0: All right. Say ho!
1: Ho!
0: There it is. You got to say ho if you're ready to go. Say ow!
1: Ow.
0: You got to say ow. If you're ready right now, say pride.
1: Who?
0: Pride.
1: Who?
0: Pride.
1: Pride.
0: Because pride is what you got inside. Say top.
1: You're killing me, bro.
0: Say top.
1: You're killing me, bro.
0: Oh, so you're not going to say top for me?
1: Say what?
0: Say top.
1: Top.
0: We going to the top and we ain't going to stop. Break down.
1: Holler at me.
0: All right now.
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16: 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Bend it on down, put your face on the floor. 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
1: Friend of the neighborhood, Marlon Wayans.
2: Marlon
1: Wayans has a funny story about him and Mike Tyson and how Mike Tyson wanted to kill him and his brothers.
2: Yeah, man.
1: And somebody saved them.
2: All righty. Y'all continue to hang with us, man. Marlon Wayans will tell us.
1: Yep.
2: Y'all continue to hang with us in the neighborhood, Big Boy neighborhood.
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0: 9, brown
1: Big
0: eyes.
1: Woods neighborhood. Sorry for that slight delay. We was over here talking bad about each other. All right, now.
2: Sometimes these jokes hurt.
1: Yeah, each one teach one. Yeah.
3: I got yellow teeth.
1: Yeah, man.
2: Yeah, these jokes kind of hurt, you know?
1: You should be the last one saying jokes hurt.
2: Yeah, bro. You guys dig deep. Right. Talking about my insecurities. Really way too much.
1: Like what insecurities, please?
2: You know, like my face, my teeth are messed up. She makes fun of my weight. Anyways, you can go on with your teeth, you know.
3: Yeah, let's see.
1: You never noticed his teeth?
2: No, never.
1: Oh, my God, dude. You're playing right now. See? Hey! See how easy that was?
2: Hey, as you kept going, I was like, damn. No,
1: see? That's what you're telling Mariana. You can say anything. You can make it up.
2: Yeah, that's crazy.
1: You can make it up and have fun.
3: Because I feel like I fold every time I want to joke. But anyway, go on.
1: Right. No, you talk a lot of mess.
2: Yes, you do.
1: Miss Innocent over there.
4: Another person that's brutal is Marlon Wayans.
1: Oh, exactly. That was a segue you wanted to get up.
2: See that?
1: What's going down with Marlon Wayans, man?
4: Yeah, so friend of the neighborhood, Marlon Wayans, obviously celebrating Scary Movie 6, the success of it, over 100 million worldwide. I thought it was really dope. But he was telling us a story on how they pissed off Mike Tyson so bad that Mike Tyson wanted to kill them.
1: There has been jokes, or there has been, because I remember even Keenan, when Keenan used to do like Mike Tyson and things like that, was it hard for y'all to, is it hard sometimes?
0: I think
1: sometimes?
0: Back in Living Color, it was hard, but I think we did it with kids' gloves. So, you know, Mike Tyson, I mean, you know, the time, you know, he wasn't all the way right. You know what I mean? He was a little more sensitive. That was the one that was, he bit Damon. Oh. You sound like what you guys are doing on your show. Dan was like, he bit him.
1: Did he bite him pre-Holyfield?
0: Pre the ear.
1: Oh, so he was practicing.
0: Oh, yeah.
1: He didn't bite him. He was tenderizing Damon. You know what I'm saying? He didn't bite him. He was tenderizing.
0: Just tenderizing his teeth. Yeah. So then I saw him in Europe. Me, Sean, Keenan, and Damon. We all looked at each other. We're going to have to jump Mike Tyson.
1: Yeah.
0: I was like, you first, Keenan.
1: Right. Because you did it. You said it. You wrote that.
0: I don't like the way you guys are making fun of me. I was going to kill your whole family. It's gonna kill all of you. You know what stopped me? He was like, "What, sir? Your mother."
1: Really?
0: My mother met Mike Tyson, and she said, "He said, hi, I'm Miss Wayans." Mike Tyson was like, "I want to kill your sons." Oh. She said, "Oh boy, stop being a. My sons love you. If they make fun of you, mockery is the greatest form of flattery. They just calling you a champ. You just gotta listen to what they saying through the laughs." Now, you stop this bull. If you hit my boys, I'll kill you.
1: Damn.
0: He's like, and that just made me love her so much that I didn't want to punch your spleen out your chest.
1: Hey, man, so he really was on y'all, because I've heard a piece of this.
0: My mama saved our life. Yes. That's real. Funny.
1: That is, hey man, and people thinking about the Mike Tyson now, the hot boxing Mike Tyson.
0: No, I'm talking about Mike.
1: Yeah, I'm talking about
0: sober Mike Tyson.
1: Oh, we talking about the scary.
0: Maybe did a couple of bumps of coke, Mike Tyson.
1: Man.
0: I'm talking Mike Tyson, crash a Bentley and leave it there, Mike Tyson.
1: Hey man, to this day. Mike Tyson still, I'm still like, you know, because you don't know which Mike Tyson you're talking to.
2: Yeah, man.
1: Shout out to Marlon Wayans. You can find that entire interview.
2: Yeah, it's up.
1: It's right there, Big Boy TV, our YouTube channel. As you're watching, hit that subscribe button. Do continue to hang out with us in the neighborhood, man. Big Boy's neighborhood.
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0: Big Boys Big Neighborhood. Boy. Jesus Sepulveda's up in here, yes. man. Jesus Sepulveda said that Offset kicked Codeine for a great reason.
1: Yes, and
0: so we was giving him a hard time. Right. We were like, yeah, great reason. Okay.
1: Yeah, there's good reasons, but yeah. there's great reasons.
0: All right.
1: And I think it's a great reason. You know, Offset was on Kiki Palmer's podcast, and this was brought up.
2: I had a wake-up call. My oldest son was like, he kept asking for, like, pineapple Fanta, but he don't even really drink soda. He ain't asking me. And then one day he came in the studio like, why yours a different color than mine? It killed me. I'm like, oh, no, I got to get off this. That's what touched me. I'm like, what? Because it's like him paying attention. And he just kept asking, Dad, can I get a Fanta? And I'm like, well, when you start drinking soda? He's like, you drink it. And then one day I was in the studio, and he was like, yours is a different color than mine. Why? And I was like, mine. Oh, I had to lie to him because I ain't know what to say. I'm like, mine's just, it's old. I'm about to throw it away. And I just grabbed it and walked off. When I went in my room, it's just like, I damn near cried. I'm like, damn, I felt bad as a father, like, for my son to be trying to, he don't even know there's drugs in here, though. He don't know. But in my head, it's like him even just saying he want the same soda I want. It's just like, oh, no, I'm influencing him.
0: Man, I understand that.
1: That is crazy. And, yeah. you know, obviously that drug he's talking about is lean when they put it, you know, the cocaine yeah. in the soda. You know, I'm not trying to advocate what it is or how
0: it is.
1: Yeah, but it's scary because, you know, like he said, like he doesn't know what's in there. What if he drinks from that soda?
0: Yeah, man.
1: And he just realized, like, yo, I'm putting my son into danger, or like actually showing him I'm a bad influence.
0: I wonder if Offset, when he said he walked into that other room with the lean, if he was like, man, I got to get rid of this. Or was it like after this one?
3: Right.
1: Yeah.
3: One
1: more.
0: You ever watch Intervention, a TV show? You ever watch Intervention?
1: Yeah.
0: There's a show
1: yeah.
0: called Intervention. I don't know if you ever seen
1: yeah,
0: anybody
1: I've
0: on
1: seen it. Yeah.
0: But it's like they follow people around that's on drugs, right?
3: Oh, okay.
0: Then
3: yeah.
0: the family come together and they do an intervention where, mm-hmm. but every time they want to take them to a facility, the person always want to get high one last time.
1: Oh, they always go like, I'm ready to leave. I just step in the restroom one more time and I'm ready to leave. Once I'm out, I'm ready to go.
0: Yeah.
1: But I need that restroom one more time.
0: Yeah, man.
1: The last baby hit.
0: You gotta
1: yeah.
0: go today. You gotta go today.
1: Today?
0: What about tomorrow?
1: I mean, I said I'm gonna go.
0: But shout out to shout out to Offset because
1: yes,
0: he recognized it.
1: Yes.
0: My guy Jose, you guys all know Jose.
4: Yes.
0: Jose, he used to drink a lot, right?
4: Uh-huh.
0: But he stopped drinking like cold turkey, just done.
1: Wow.
0: Yeah, he asked his daughter to go get him a beer out the refrigerator. He told you the story?
1: No.
0: He asked his daughter to go get him a beer out the refrigerator. And he said when she was walking back with the beer, he said something in him just was like, what am I doing?
3: Oh, my God.
0: Yeah,
3: wow.
0: yeah. But that was like 55,444 beers later.
5: Gotcha.
0: You know what I'm saying? It wasn't like beer one.
1: Yeah. Yeah, my dad realized that. He said that what hit home for him was the fact that one Sunday morning, he was watching us like pick up all these beer cans, and he just felt very like ashamed about
0: oh.
1: it. And he said, like, man, that's great. He saw us get excited when we saw beer cans because we knew
0: and
1: we were going to
0: get like,
1: money.
0: And like trade in for recycling?
1: Exactly. So he was just like, man, I'm getting them excited for this. That's terrible. So he said no more.
0: He went to bottles?
1: No, he started drinking. Yeah, he started drinking at his friend's house. So I was drinking at my friend's house. Yeah. I'm the shaper you guys
0: Let me throw these in my trunk so my kids don't have to give these away. You know what I'm saying?
1: Yeah.
0: Dad, drink more.
1: Right.
0: You got an extra $1.30. All right.
1: Exactly.
0: What was that? No, I could do a whole topic. What was that turning point in your life? All right, now. Big Boys Neighborhood.
6: Big Boys Neighborhood.
7: I love him. He's awesome. Every morning.
1: Yeah.
7: Yes.
6: U92.7. Oh,

0: birthday girl Mariana in the neighborhood, ladies and gentlemen.
1: Let's be a full birthday soiree up in here. But until then, Mari, we're talking about how we recently had Marlon Wayans in the neighborhood, my love.
2: And he was just talking about how, you know, getting back to the franchise working with family.
1: When did it start to look like a reality that Scary Movie was coming home?
3: I had chased this movie for a while, man. And, you know, the executive kept, like, you know, they was like, we can never make a deal with the Wayans. And I was like, because I saw something. Right? I was like, I know where we could take it. And then, you know, once again, everything is God. So all of a sudden, you know, John Glickman, you know, over at Miramax, I did a movie Respect with him. And so we got cool there. And he was like, you know, if we're going to do him and Mark Weinstock over at Paramount, they were going to do the new Scary Movie. And they was like, if we do the Scary Movie, they didn't like the script. And they was like, if we do the Scary Movie, the only one way to do Scary Movie is we should bring the Wayans brothers back. Mm-hmm. And they came to me to do it because I was doing all these movies. And I was like, well, I'm not going to do it without my brothers.
1: Wow.
3: So my stupid ass went and split that check three ways.
4: Oh. I should have left them in the cold. Amen. I should have left them in the cold.
1: Here I am out here doing all this damn work. I remember I saw Damon in the store one at the mall. He said, you working too much.
3: Man, let me tell you something. If I would have did this movie by myself, I'd have been so rich, I could buy Damon.
1: Yeah, right.
3: Wow. I'd buy Damon and make him my toy, like Richard Pryor in that movie.
1: Hey, man,
3: instead of boy, I'd be like, toy.
1: When you say the Wayans brothers, who's involved with Scary Movie?
3: That's me, Sean, and Kenan.
1: You, Sean, and Keenan.
3: Yeah. Every time we ask Damon to do it, he goes, I don't like splitting my check.
1: Nice. So you think nothing.
3: I work solo. Damon, the richest one, because he don't split his check three ways.
4: Yeah, that's crazy.
3: I'll keep the last name, but I'm going to keep all this check.
1: Love Marlon Wayans in the neighborhood.
2: Yeah.
1: And it was crazy because we did ask how many Wayans were in the movie, and he said like 12 in the credits.
2: Cool. Yeah, that's wild.
1: That's not even hanging around or just, you know, being on set. Yeah, that's a lot of talent right there.
2: Really?
1: Yeah, it is.
2: Yeah.
1: Yeah, that's one of those things. If somebody need money, you say, ask Martin.
2: Right.
1: Yeah. Ask Sean. Ask Keenan. Ask him. And ask you didn't, all the others. But do continue to hang out with us in the neighborhood. And a matter of fact, that piece that you heard from Marlon Wayans, you can find that entire interview is right there at Big Boy TV, our YouTube channel. And as you're watching, hit that subscribe button. Big Boy's
2: Big
1: Neighborhood.
2: Boy.
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0: boy.
1: Big boy big neighborhood. Boy. Jesus Sepulveda's up in here. Jesus, hang loose. What you got?
2: Oh, man. We have a Latino in the finals at the NBA, dude. Isn't this great? I'm excited. I mean, Jose Alvarado was doing interviews, and he talked about his Latino roots.
3: I'm Mexican and Puerto Rican. I'm proud of what I am. And
4: how cool is it to be representing the Latino community here in the NBA Finals? And also, I don't know if you could speak a little bit about your Mexican background as well.
3: I'm Mexican and Puerto Rican. I'm proud of what I am. And my kids, my wife is Puerto Rican. I mean, Mexican, and my kids I have. So just to represent everybody, the Latin community in at a high level is extremely important to me, and I'm glad I'm doing it. And I can't wait, to keep on growing with this community. And shout out to our people.
4: Yeah, a couple of years ago, you actually had the opportunity to play in the Olympic qualifier, Puerto Rico against Mexico. How was that experience as well?
3: Great, I said, I'm both. I'm extremely grateful to be part of that. But I went the route to go play for Puerto Rico, and it was exciting. Just to show love for for the Mexico and Puerto Rico is exciting.
2: I'm excited. I never thought I would see the day. Let's be honest.
1: It almost sounded like he wanted to rap dude up too.
2: Yeah, for sure. All right, man. That's enough.
1: He's going to
2: hit him with
1: man.
2: A real Spanish question too. Come on, this is like, oh, I ain't that Latino, man. Hold up, player. Mexican Latino, but the American is still with me. come on, hey.
5: Where's your family from? Easy, what part of Mexico is your family from?
2: Oh, man, we in the States right now, man. I got to focus on the future right now.
5: ¿Y tu apellido de dónde viene? Where's your last name come from?
2: You see that little... I'm still on Spanish 1. You're on Spanish 2 right now. Let's finish 1, and I'm going to get to you on Spanish 2.
5: ¿Y tu favorita comida mexicana? What's your favorite Mexican?
2: I'm saying you can't hit me with Spanish 5, man. I'm still on 1. Yeah, man. But yeah, so I think it's great because Latinos...
1: it's beautiful, man.
2: Yeah, dude. But I think it's funny because Latinos, we love the NBA. But it's like, let's be honest, we're terrible in the court.
1: Oh, really?
2: We're 5 feet.
1: Terrible.
2: Yeah, we're terrible in the court. We're 5 feet. That's not our game.
5: My dad loves the NBA. He loves watching the finals. Right. And, he calls these players. He doesn't know the players' names, but he goes, oh, el alto. El alto. I'm like, oh, Wemby. Oh, yeah, Wemby. El otro, el mexicano, ese con la banda. Oh, Alvarado.
2: Yes, very so yes.
1: Funny. Did you play sports?
5: No, not at all.
2: He was the ball.
6: Do you guys know how to say basketball in Spanish?
2: Basketball.
6: Oh, damn. I thought I was going to lose that one.
2: I was saying basketball.
1: How did you say it, Jesus?
2: Basketball.
1: And how do you say it, Mariano?
6: Baloncesto.
1: Louis, how would you say?
7: Yeah, baloncesto.
2: Baloncesto, really,
7: yeah,
2: dude?
7: Oui.
2: I said it with the novela accent in the end, basketball. That's what I thought. I need to learn. That's why I'm a Spanish one, man.
1: Things you learn, though.
2: Things you learn, yeah, but shout out to him, man.
6: Tap into your culture, dude.
2: For sure. I will.
1: Oh, damn.
2: Oh, easy there.
1: Mighty, I was trying to wrap up and get out before somebody said that.
6: Man,
1: now you said it. What did you say? Now you said it.
6: You got to tap in with your culture, bro.
5: Where does Sepulveda come from? Where are the roots?
2: Well, that's from Spain. I have a Spain last name. Yeah.
6: Oh, so you think you're Spanish?
1: A whole octave dropped, huh?
2: Yeah, for sure.
1: Oh, it's
2: you got me in white.
1: Big, don't you have more to do?
5: Big boy.
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1: Big Boys Neighborhood Phone Tap on the 10's time. This one right here, man, is where Luther calls an airline because he want to buy a couple seats on the flight. Aww. He's a big guy, but he's too ashamed to, you know, sit with the other people because he's a large individual. But I love how he said, you know what, if I can't fit on the plane, can I sit down there with the luggage? But listen to how the lady that was accepting, you know, the reservation, man, and I'm going to keep it real with you guys. The company called and asked, like, could we identify who the lady was because she did such a good job.
2: Oh, nice.
1: And I was like, no, you're not going to try to get me in a sting operation. I know what's going on here. But let's go to get it to your phone tap on the 10's right here, Big Boys Big Neighborhood. Boy.

0: I'm just calling about a flight from LAX to Las Vegas.
1: Okay.
0: Leaving out on the 18th.
1: Okay, and how many are traveling?
0: It's a one. Okay. I'm a large individual. I'm like 6'3", okay. Close to 460 pounds.
1: Okay.
0: And with I can't fit in the seat, so I was wondering if there's a possibility I could bring in like my own seat, or if I could just stand around in the back.
1: You have to buy like two seats.
0: Is it better that I buy two tickets, or is it better that they just throw me in the back?
1: No.
0: Or sit in the bathroom?
1: No.
0: The flight attendants, they sit in like a nice comfortable seat. You think one of them will let me sit there?
1: They're not comfortable, believe you me.
0: I'd rather just sit like in the bathroom or something, because if I get two seats, that's kind of embarrassing to me.
1: No.
0: What if the seats aren't together?
1: Well, you have to have them together.
0: No, I can't tear myself in half.
1: No.
0: I wish I could. Everybody calling me fat boy and everything. Everybody's going to point at me. It's a thyroid disease.
1: I know. It's okay.
0: That.
1: Sure it is.
0: You sure I'm a fat? Is that what you said?
1: No.
0: Oh. Now you're laughing at me just like the kids in my apartment building. Little.
1: Confirmation number?
0: Okay. Hold on, let me get a pen here. Okay, go ahead. Confirmation number.
1: Confirmation is G like George.
0: Okay.
1: Number 4, number 6, 7, H like Henry,
0: mm-hmm.
1: And B like boy.
0: B-

0: G as in giant, 4, 6, 7, H as in heavy, and B as in boy.
1: Right.
0: Heavy boy. That's funny you pulled that one up. And these are the two seats for me?
1: Yes, sir.
0: And does the armrest come over, but do I have to break that out and throw it somewhere?
1: Oh, no, don't do that.
0: Okay, this is America. I know you're probably thinking I'm a fat freak, but...
1: No, why would I...
0: You know, I'm a nice person if you get to meet me.
1: I know you are. Thanks for calling.
0: All righty, thank you.
1: All right.
0: Bye-bye.
1: Goodbye.
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0: Continue to hang with us in the neighborhood. Birthday girl, Mariana,
1: yes,
0: what you got?
1: Sir. J-Lo is saying to not slide in her DMs.
0: Oh, okay,
1: and honestly,
0: I won't.
1: I think, well, not just you, just in general, okay, okay. For nobody to do it.
0: I'm about to say she told on me.
1: Yep.
0: We'll come back, man. That's not a way to get at J-Lo.
1: Mm-mm.
0: Believe that. Y'all continue to hang with us in the neighborhood. Big Boy's
2: Big
0: neighborhood.
2: More Big Boy next on U92.7.

0: Big Boy Neighborhood. Mariana, you were speaking about J-Lo. J to the L-O. Hello. Yeah. Talk to us, love.
1: She recently sat down with Andy Cohen, and she was talking about if you're sliding in her DMs, like, she's not going to respond.
2: I am kind of wondering, do you check your DMs, Jennifer?
3: No.
2: You don't? What if, like, some amazing, like, guy. Spanish soccer player DMs you?
3: I think they would be able to find me, no?
2: No.
3: I mean, if he really wanted to find me, he could find me.
2: Really?
3: Mm-hmm.
2: Not through Instagram?
3: No, you're not going to find me through Instagram or sliding into my DMs.
2: Okay.
3: No.
2: All right. Mm-mm. Okay.
3: You have to make more of an effort than that.
2: Oh, okay.
3: Yeah.
2: All right.
4: Yeah, bravo.
0: All right. Yeah. Okay.
1: Bravo.
0: All right. Yeah.
1: I think that's valid for somebody to think that, like, I think, honestly, social media has ruined dating because it's so easy. Like, I feel like that's one of the reasons why people aren't trying that much, or just men in general aren't trying. Like,
0: how are you going to find it?
1: I don't know, God. Big, because it's like, on Instagram, I feel like it's so easy to get caught up too. Like, let's say that I have a boyfriend and, like, he's constantly liking another girl's stuff. Like, that looks weird. Like, because the girls are talking about it. They're saying, like, oh my God, her boyfriend is liking my stuff. Like, that's weird.
0: Right.
1: Same thing with stories. Like, if you're constantly liking a girl's story, that opens the door for flirting, for, like, oh, he's watching my stuff.
0: I
1: you
0: see
1: know?
0: What you're talking about, Mariana.
1: Yeah.
0: And it's crazy because I was thinking also as the dating, like, app. No, it's more, that's what we were talking about a little earlier.
1: Yeah.
0: But now it's all that broad stroke of how it can help or hurt dating.
1: Yes.
0: Because you start to see more.
1: Mm-hmm.
0: And it's more angles for either someone either to get caught, to get into an argument.
5: Yeah.
0: Jesus?
5: I know. I disagree. I think that it helps people when it comes to dating because you get to see a little part of their life a little bit. Like, if they have pictures of their mom or grandmother, so they're family oriented. Mm-hmm. So they already can see that there's a connection there. There's certain things that they like, the music that they like. You're like, oh, I can see myself hanging out with this person.
0: Right.
5: I feel more comfortable going on a date with this person. And I think that helps. But I don't know. But
1: also, Instagram sometimes is fake. Like, what you see
5: obviously
1: about
5: it's
1: people
5: fake, but it
1: posting, like, it's not going to be like what who they really are.
0: I already took a picture with Marlon Wayans.
5: Yeah,
1: no way.
5: Have you dated a guy who approached you know nothing about and you gave him a chance?
1: Okay.
0: I think so. I would think in life, yeah.
1: Yeah, because I find that more interesting because we're talking about what we like through text or by calling instead of looking at his whole life on social media already. Like, that's boring. Like,
5: I feel like girls nowadays, I don't think they would go on a date with a guy who just approached them like, hi, I would love to take you on a date. Right. They're like, whoa.
0: But then if they do meet someone, what's the first thing they do?
1: Yeah, they ask for Instagram.
0: They look at social media, man.
6: I think for a guy too, an Instagram or social could really ruin your chances of hooking up with a girl too.
0: Really though? Man, if they go all the way down too.
6: Oh, yeah.
0: Now that they got that new thing where you can move your pictures around.
1: Oh, yeah.
0: You better move your pictures around a little bit.
1: You know what I'm saying?
0: That new update, accept it. And move your pictures around.
5: Put all a lot of trips.
0: Put all the pictures with you and the dogs and all that up there.
1: I think it's ruining the connection.
0: All righty. So we're going to speak on it. Does social media help or hurt dating? Mm-hmm. Hit us up. We want to hear from you. Big Boys Neighborhood.
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0: saying what you were saying.
1: I didn't finish saying what I was saying because we do a live show.
0: Yes, what do you want to mean? Like
1: you want to finish a yes. comment off air so I don't go on
0: yes.
1: air?
0: No, no. Longer.
1: Big boy Big neighborhood. Boy. All righty now. We're going to speak on it. Mariana was just speaking about how Jennifer Lopez said going into her DMs is not the way to get a message to her. Mm-hmm. And then we were also saying, man, does social media help or hurt dating? We're going to bring Terry into the neighborhood and see what's going down with Terry up in here. Terry, hello.
2: Hello.
1: Hello there, Terry. Terry.
2: I called before. Oh, how okay. are you guys doing?
1: We're doing well. Welcome back to the neighborhood, Terry.
3: What's up, Terry?
1: Terry, did social media help or hurt dating, Terry?
2: It definitely hurt, especially these dating apps.
1: Okay, what happened, hon?
2: Nine-year catfish.
1: A 9-year catfish. What? You know what? I don't want to blame the victim. I'll wait, and then I'll blame you after I hear everything. All right, Terry.
2: Okay.
1: How were you catfished for 9 years? What happened?
2: Well, in the middle of it was the pandemic. Right. You know, I'm romantic. You know, I kind of fell hard for this guy. Okay, he never asked me for any money. Oh no, I'm going to come out and see you. Never to come out and see me. And then after that, I ran into a group of people that emptied my bank account twice, and I had to file bankruptcy last year.
1: How so? From the same catfish guy?
2: No, from different people.
1: Oh, my Lord. What is the last four of your social? No, don't do that. Okay, so the guy catfished for 9 years, right? You said it was also in the middle of the pandemic. But for 9 years, that means it was probably 3 or 4 years even before that.
2: 2 years before that, yes.
1: So, and you know, I'm going to ask the question that I'm pretty sure that our neighbors are want to ask as well. Please. How do you not just say, let's jump on FaceTime?
2: He kept giving excuses. The connection's bad. Because supposedly he was in China on work.
1: Okay. Right, China, I think they got some great technology. But so he was in China. And where was he from?
2: He was from Colorado.
1: All right, Colorado.
2: And what made him what made me believe him was the fact that he goes, oh, okay, you know, send me a picture. So I sent him a picture to a P.O. box in Colorado because he said that's where his brother lived. Mm-hmm. And he was checking his mail. And to make it even worse,
1: you sent a picture by snail mail? But you sent a picture by snail mail. You didn't send it like...
2: Yes.
1: In a DM, text, or you actually licked an envelope and put a stamp on it.
2: Yes.
1: Okay. All right.
0: Old school.
1: And what year was this? 88? 87? What year was this? Was 71? What year? 71. No, okay. So
2: you're not helping.
1: No, I'm sorry, Terry. It's just one of those days. Okay, so Terry, you about to say something about your ex-husband or something? What were you about to say before I cut you off?
2: Yeah, and all of this was so I can, he also let me know, oh, by the way, you know, the company's hiring, blah, blah, blah. And so my ex-husband got to meet him, supposedly, if it was actually him.
1: Oh, my God. So how did you figure out that this was a catfish years later, 9 years later?
2: Well, because the pandemic ended and he goes, oh, yeah, there's a group of us over here. We're supposed to be coming back. Never did give me a flight arrangement. And I never heard from him again.
1: Did he ever ask you for money?
2: Nope.
1: All righty. And then you say you got bankrupt twice?
3: What the hell?
1: Or somebody came and did...
2: emptied my bank account twice, through threats, intimidation. According to them, I was supposed to be dead on Christmas.
0: What?
1: And so you were sending them money?
2: Yep.
1: Oh, my God, dude. I got to do...
2: And threatening my son.
1: Man.
2: None of these cared that I'm a single mom. Oh, I'm going to pay it back. You know, just send me, okay.
1: So you were sending money out to those people. How much do you think you lost?
3: Yeah. Oh, the Tinder swindler.
2: Sense of myself, for one.
1: Right. But how much in dollars?
2: You know, I lost 2 apartments and I lost my stuff in storage. So, yeah, I've lost thousands. Wow.
1: Oh, my gosh, man. Hold on for a second, Terry. I got to do a whole... This is a whole flush I got to do with her.
3: Right.
1: Did social media help or hurt dating? Hit us up, Big Boys Neighborhood.

0: Did social media help or hurt dating? We're going to go to Michaela, see what's going down with Michaela up in here. Michaela, hello.
1: Hello.
0: Hello there, Michaela. Michaela, did social media help or hurt dating?
1: Hurt dating.
0: All righty, speak on it, Michaela. Why so?
1: Because I was with this dude in high school, and he was my first lover or whatever, right? Mm-hmm. Whoopsie, whoopsie, whoo. And then we would post each other on Instagram. He would tag me. It was like a forever thing, whatever. But until I was like, I had this gut feeling, right? And then when I used to sleep over at his house, and then I looked through his phone, and I seen his reels, and then his, like, likes, because you could go through and see the likes, and it was nothing but other girls' pictures, like, you know, like, booty pictures, and, like, those twerking videos, and I was like, nah, this is not no random algorithm, like, this is nothing but this, like, this is weird.
2: Exactly. Yes.
0: Amen. And that's what we were talking about, social media.
1: And then through the likes, I was like, nah, this is all the girls. And he has me tagged on his bio. I was like, nah, take me off. And little do you know, ever since once, like 3 to 6 months, this girl's like, hey, girly. And you know when you get that hey, girly DM?
2: Oh, my God.
1: Embarrassing. Yes. Like what Drake said.
0: Oh, my God, man.
3: Embarrassing.
0: Hey, man, but that's what we're talking about. We're saying that there's different layers to how social media can get you caught up. Yeah. So you just happened to grab his phone and you saw what he was liking and what he was putting his hearts on and everything.
1: Yes, and he would comment it, like, fire emoji. Like, I was like, oh, my God, and this dude had me, like, tagged on his bio, like, and then, I was like, that's it. Like, he's immature. Like, take me out.
0: I love
2: back to
0: you.
2: The streets.
0: But that's another layer of how we say social media.
2: Yes.
0: Like, if you didn't see that, Michaela, you would have thought that it was just, you know, it was a love thing.
1: Yeah.
0: How long were y'all together?
1: You won't believe it, big. It was like 6 years.
0: Oh, damn.
2: At least you left.
1: Yes. And I was like, why didn't I look through his phone sooner? But I didn't get to, like, sleep over because we were, you know, teenagers and stuff until after high school and everything like that. And I was like, oh, wasted of my life. Like, I could have been, you know, up in high school. Like, I missed prom because of this dude because we went to different schools.
0: Yeah, but you know now.
2: Yeah. And that hey girl message is like so embarrassing to get. Like,
0: is it's the
2: like,
0: hey girl somebody telling you something?
2: Yes, either somebody's telling me something about their man sliding in my DM or they're going to tell me something about my man doing something sketch.
0: Is that what it is, Michaela? Hey girl.
1: Yeah, hey girl. And then the other ones are like, hey girl, screenshot. I was like, oh, no, I don't even want to read all that.
0: Yeah. Right. There it is right there. Big boy's neighborhood.
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5: You ain't even
6: thinking what you're saying. Exactly. Right there.
7: How you going?

0: up in here. What up, Ludo?
1: Oh my gosh, this story is hilarious, bro. So Cardi B,
0: we'll be the judge today.
1: Oh yeah, yeah. Yeah. Listen to this. For those who don't know, if you've ever been to the store Five Below, you know what's inside of it.
0: Yes, sir.
1: Cardi B for the first time got dragged in there because of her kids. She's never been there before, and it to her was so eye opening for her.
2: My daughter was so fiend out to come to Five Below. I never been here before, but now I see why. Look, don't this look good? It's like white chocolate, fruity pebble. Oh, I'm gagging. I never been to this before. This ain't nothing like 99-cent store that I was used to. Hold on, I got man candies. I did not know that Five Below was like a kid store. This is dead a kid store. I thought this was like a, I don't know, like a almost similar to a 99-cent store, but it's not. It's everything kids, candies, toy stuff. Like, I'm loving this. I don't know that. I've been rich for too long, motherfuckers. I ain't know nothing about no Five Below shirt from Five Below. I got that dog in this shirt. Because let me tell you something. Don't ask me for no money. The budget is $3. I have $3. Put that in the cart.
0: Man, wow, alrighty. She did say she must be in rich for too long.
3: Yeah.
0: But she said she did grow up at like a 99-cent store.
3: Yeah, for sure.
0: You know what I'm saying? But I don't, man.
1: Have you ever been to a Five Below, bro? Oh,
0: dude, I am a Five Below.
3: Yes.
4: It's so good.
1: But it's a trap, big dog.
0: Hey, dude.
1: It's a straight up
0: trap.
1: It's
0: one of those where you go in and for some reason you feel like you're saving.
1: Oh, yeah.
0: And you walk out and you're going to spend $52,000.
4: Right. $1,000.
0: Yeah,
4: things. Like that. No, they have literally everything. They have yoga mats. They have weights. They have from like, they have these Japanese chips in there too. Green tea, Kit Kat.
0: Yeah, man. It's like, there's another world store where you can go in and buy. I forgot what it's called, but it reminds me of that, but on a bigger scale.
3: It looks like the prize section from like Chuck E. Cheese, you know, a little section. Yeah. But the whole store is that. Yeah. And you're just like, man.
0: I wonder who turned her daughter onto it.
4: Yeah.
0: Hey, dude, I remember when I first took my kids to a 7-Eleven.
4: Oh, my God.
0: They were blown away in 7-Eleven.
4: Really? Really?
0: Yeah.
4: What did they say?
0: I'm dad. Uh-huh. Like, mom never dropped them off.
4: Right.
0: Because it's a lot at 7-Eleven for a kid.
3: Yeah.
0: You know,
3: yeah.
0: And I'm talking about they probably like, Jaden was probably like 7, 8. You know, and that's a long time not to be in a 7-Eleven.
1: Oh, yeah, yeah.
0: And so I remember I took them in there, dude, they were looking like
4: mind blown.
0: Like Slurpees, like, you know.
3: Yeah, yeah, yeah.
0: And then when I picked them up the next day, Jaden was like, hey, can we go to that 11-7 store?
4: Oh my God.
0: Yeah, the 11-7. Five Below.
1: Oh, yeah. Wow. I think one of the biggest mistakes was taking Yael and my stepdaughter, Aliana, to Five Below.
0: Mm.
1: Oh, dog, every weekend. Can we go to Five Below? Can we go to Five Below?
4: Wow. Yeah.
1: Can we go to Five Below?
0: It's like Willy Wonka and the Everything Factory.
1: Yeah. Oh, yeah, dog. You can find random ass things, too. And for whatever reason, when you check out, you know, the little checkout section, always walk out just grabbing an extra cable to charge your phone.
3: Yeah, okay. Right.
1: These are the back. I could use another one.
0: Yeah. Those are the gotcha sections.
3: Oh, yeah.
0: Like, you know, when you look at them, like, oh, yeah, man, I can. Right. I guess I can use a big ass chocolate bar.
1: You know what I'm saying? Like,
3: I'll take a beach ball.
0: Yeah.
1: A giant gummy bear.
0: So I guess I will have a beach ball.
1: Giant gummy bear.
0: Yeah,
1: sure,
0: man. Like, anybody need a checker set?
1: No? A giant dice? It's like, what's the dice for? I don't know.
0: What is that, a coffee maker without the coffee thing?
3: Wow.
4: A random hairbrush?
1: Yeah. I'll take two.
0: Hey, man, yeah, they get you. Oh, look at this. Off-brand vitamins. I might as well. But y'all continue to hang with us in the neighborhood. Big boy neighborhood.
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1: Boys Neighborhood. Once again, welcome to the neighborhood, ladies and gentlemen, yes, and happy birthday to Mariana once again, my love.
2: We're
1: going to have a full soiree in
3: happy
1: here.
3: Gemini season.
1: Oh, my Lord. How many times am I going to hear Gemini season?
2: I'm never
1: going
2: to shut up.
4: Oh, really?
1: Oh, my
2: Until it's over.
1: God.
2: Even when it's over, I'm still going to remind people that
1: when
2: I'm a Gemini.
1: When is Gemini season over? Do you know about when?
2: I think like the 22nd, unfortunately.
1: Oh,
2: but you know what's crazy? After that, I'm still going to like keep bringing it up. That's the thing.
1: You know why? Because you were saying Gemini season before it was Gemini season.
2: Exactly. Yeah.
1: So we fell right into it, all the celebration, all these balloons and people coming down and all this food and cake out there.
2: It's hitting different, too, you know?
1: Is it?
2: Yes. I'm feeling the vibes, the love, the energy. Yes. The balloons.
1: But you ain't felt nothing yet, Marty, to the party.
2: No, I appreciate it. You guys took the time to, like, really do this for me. So I just want to say thank you, guys.
1: Yeah, some of the stuff we had to do in front of you, which is not a great element of surprise. We had it in here blowing up our own balloons. If you can, if you can. But let's go ahead and get into your phone tap. And what could we do? Maybe
2: why
1: your phone tap.
4: Yeah.
1: Oh, okay, yeah. We'll play the phone tap where I phone tap Mariana.
2: Oh, my God.
1: It's a celebration. It's a theme going down.
2: Of course.
1: Right here is where I phone tap Mariana to let her know there's someone in the building. She let somebody into the gym, and now it's missing equipment. Who's going to get into your phone tap right here? Big Boy's Neighborhood. All righty. Is this already pre-produced, you guys? What's going on here? All righty. I don't see my intro, fellas.
2: Uh-oh.
1: I don't see my phone tap intro.
2: Do I react it again or what?
1: Yeah. I don't know.
4: She's trying to sabotage it so we won't play it.
1: Phone tap intro, fellas.
2: That was
1: there
2: my birthday
1: you go.

0: Mari, I just wanted to put it on your radar.
1: Yes.
0: We got a little situation with the building.
1: Okay.
0: Have you been loaning either your fob out for the gym or letting people in?
1: Yeah, I have let Jordan in.
0: Yeah. So the building, which is worth, I guess they got in touch with Andrew. Andrew, you know, of course, Doc had to get into it. Peak had to get into it. Now I'm into it.
1: I just pulled over right now because I'm like...
0: And then there's a whole thing, and I guess Beata got a problem with it too because Jordan works with Seacrest, and they trying to send that bill over to Kiss.
1: God.
0: And they trying to put it on, like, on some Seacrest shit. And they also talking about banning Jordan.
1: What?
0: And that's the little girl that I like.
1: What? I didn't...
0: This is the f***ed up part, Mati. They don't want you in the building.
1: What?
0: They're going to give you what they call a roadcaster. You'll broadcast from the house.
1: They're going to send me this thing to work from home? No.
0: Did we take a weight from the gym?
1: Yeah, I did the Nicki Minaj challenge, remember?
0: Well, they said that weight never came back. So that's probably on that. That's on you. That's what. That's where they got the stolen equipment from. Doc is in a meeting right now. He's asking me how you taking it. Hold on. Hey, Mati.
1: Yeah,
0: we're not going to send the roadcaster. We're going to put you on a leave until further notice.
1: They could check the cameras. I definitely returned that dumbbell.
0: Mati, you don't have to prove yourself for me, but we're going to put you on a leave, and that probably may be a week, and then we could probably come back and see if your job is still available for you.
2: Oh, my God.
0: And you know I'll f*** with you. But to tell you the truth, if I could tell you, I don't think you're going to come back to the show. Oh. It's theft. They're going to let you go.
1: Took that dumbbell back. I can't lose my job over a dumbbell.
0: No, I enjoyed working with you too. Like, I

0: with you, you know?
1: I'm so, I don't even know how to feel. I don't even know how to feel. Like,
0: ever since that little white, that MAGA lady, mm-hmm. ever since she's been in there, it's been some other shit.
1: Oh, so she's MAGA. Well, she probably hates me.
0: It may sound personal.
1: She probably hates me. Like, duh, it makes sense. Like, MAGAs think that Latinos be stealing things.
0: I hear you.
1: Because I'm like, this is not fair.
0: Can I tell you what's not fair?
1: Yeah.
0: What's not fair is for me to be sitting in here doing a phone tap on you.
1: Oh, sorry, buddy. Big, what the hell? This is not fair. What the hell? I'm over here hot as f-. There's no way he's phone tapping me with this.
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18: 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High freak with the word in a hand.

0: And do continue to hang with us in the neighborhood, Mariana. I know exactly what we got coming up next.
1: 19-year-old Carmelo Anthony has been found guilty of murder in the death of 17-year-old Austin Metcalf. Metcalf was fatally stabbed at a high school track meet, as you may recall, last year.
0: All righty, we're going to come back. We're going to speak on it. Marty's in the neighborhood, Big Boy's neighborhood.
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0: 92.3, LA's new home for hip hop. Big boy neighborhood. All right, and now Mariana in the neighborhood. Mari to the party. What you got?
1: All right, so I'm heard you guys have heard the story. It's been everywhere. Carmelo Anthony, who was a teen who was found guilty of murdering Austin McCaff. Mm-hmm. And Cardi B is now speaking out. I'm sure you guys have seen a lot of people coming out there to protest. Man. And he was sentenced for 35 years.
0: 35 That's years, crazy. Man. That's so
1: they're also comparing insane. It to a lot of other cases as well.
0: Oh,
1: but
0: I think
1: when Cardi B was talking about it, it kind of made sense.
2: It's like to see both sides of the coins. And on top of that, I am a mother. I am a parent. I do understand the pain that Austin parents are feeling because they lost a child. And I also feel the pain of Anthony's parents because they also lost a child to the system. Maybe not forever, but it's a boy that was not raised in the trenches, that is not a street boy, that showed a lot of emotion right after the incident. And after he got sentenced, he also showed a lot of emotions, which if you guys look at a lot of cases, a lot of people don't do that. It really is a race thing. I am pretty sure, especially in Texas, this happens a lot in Texas. If Anthony was white and he was surrounded by a whole bunch of black football players and two twins, the case would have went extremely different. I would tell my sons, son, don't let nobody punk you. Don't ever let nobody make you feel less of a man and always defend yourself. I highly doubt that Anthony went over there by himself to a tent full of strong ass football players. I'm like, yeah, I'm going to cause a ruckus.
0: Now, we just saw the case also with Cyrus. You know what I'm saying? And that's one of those things, 14 years of age, chased out of the store, ran down,
1: right,
0: shot in the back,
3: man.
0: And father and son acquitted for murder.
1: Right.
0: What was the Rittenhouse kid? Remember the Rittenhouse kid that crossed state lines, went and killed two people
3: that were
0: protesting, even put his hands up because he thought that he was and they rolled right past him. No murder, acquitted.
1: Yeah.
3: And he gets a book tour.
0: Yeah, man. And he got one of the biggest GoFundMes and everything. Crazy. But anyway, I'm just saying that it should be equal punishments,
1: right,
0: too. You know what I'm saying? Or at least mirroring punishments. It's not like you're saying, oh, well, you know.
1: He doesn't deserve
0: to Carmelo
1: be.
0: Yeah, Carmelo needs to get off. You know what I'm saying?
1: Just
0: because
1: that.
0: Other people did.
1: Yes, exactly.
0: But if where's the equal punishments at, man? So
1: 1,000%.
0: You just start to see those things, man.
1: I get confused with our system because I'm just like, it doesn't make sense. And a lot of people are comparing it to another case, Kason Allison, who fatally stabbed another 18-year-old in Texas. And this happened in Texas. He was only sentenced for 10 years. And the student that he stabbed was Latino Luis Ramirez. And obviously, Kason Allison being white.
0: Caucasian.
1: Yes. It happened in Texas. And it's just like, what's the difference here? Because
0: I was looking at this one thing where it said they deliberated for 2 hours and 51 minutes, right? The whole, like, they were saying that this kid's life, they did it in, like, a lunch break. You know what I'm saying?
1: Yeah.
0: But, I mean, they're saying now that there's an appeal that's happening. You know, I'm just saying you could see this this balancing beam.
1: Yes, exactly.
0: Or that doesn't favor.
1: It honestly confuses me when I see these type of things, Vic, because it's like, what's the difference? What if it's the same thing, especially?
0: Yeah, like the father and son that got off, man, the leads or whatever. I was like, wow.
1: Mm-hmm.
0: I couldn't believe that. But you see it time and time again, man. Mm-hmm. You know what I'm saying? You see it time and time again. And the things that I see on social media, I'm just like, dude, the world is wicked. And I'm just saying, there's crime and punishment. You know what I'm saying? And sometimes there's a crime and there's a different or no punishment at all.
1: Mm-hmm.
0: You know what I'm saying? Y'all continue to hang with us in the neighborhood. Big Boys Neighborhood.
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0: Friday now, man.
1: Yes, sir.
0: This is what we're going to do, man. I got a pair of tickets. Let's do a pair of tickets to see ASAP Rocky. Pair of tickets to see ASAP Rocky. Well, we're going to play a round of Things You Should Know.
2: Love it.
0: All righty now. So we got some of our neighbors that's hanging out with us live in the neighborhood, and they already paired up. Mm-hmm. So, Louis G, you're playing for?
3: Danielle.
0: Yeah. All righty. So, Danny, what city are you from, my love?
1: Inglewood, California.
0: All righty now, Marty, the birthday girl, you are playing for Natalie.
1: Yes.
0: And Natalie, what city are you from?
4: Ontario, California.
0: Ontario! Ontario Stadio. All righty now. And Audrey, you have Jesus. And Audrey, what city are you from, my love?
5: Rancho Cucamonga.
0: All righty, so we're going to play a round of Things You Should Know. We got a pair of tickets for ASAP Rocky. No pressure, because you're trying to win for one of our neighbors, one of our listeners.
1: Oh, damn.
0: Only one person is going to win, then the other one's going to look at you like, wow. Damn.
2: I'm not going to be able to turn that way. I'm like, oh, sorry. I'm sorry.
0: Like, this is who I'm rocking with.
6: This is different in person, bro.
0: All righty now. So, Louis G is undefeated.
3: Yes, that's right.
0: In these last two rounds.
3: Barely.
0: All righty. Yeah. So we're going to start with the birthday girl. We're going to start with the birthday girl. All righty. And then, Jesus, we'll go to you.
3: Yes, sir.
0: And then, Louis, to you. And remember, if there's one that you don't know, someone else can snatch it, okay?
3: Gotcha.
0: Okay. All righty now.
1: All right.
0: Playing a round of Things You Should Know.
2: I'm so nervous. Armpits are sweaty.
0: You should be. All righty, Mariana. We're going to start with you.
1: Come here, coach. Come
0: here. Mariana, what is the capital of the United States?
1: Capital of the United States. Washington?
0: Washington what?
1: D.C.
0: Oh, my God. There it is. Give her one.
3: The easy one.
0: Go ahead. All right, now. Jesus, we are over to you. Jesus.
2: One plus one.
0: What country is shaped like a boot?
3: We just talked about this.
0: Yes. We just gave
2: Italy.
0: It to you.
2: Italy.
1: No.
2: Oh, thank God.
0: You just gave that to him on the last one.
2: I went somewhere else with it.
0: All right, now, Louis G, you're playing for Danny. Things you should know.
6: All right.
0: Louis G, how many years are in a decade?
3: A decade.
6: I overthink
0: it. Come on, you're playing, right?
6: How much is a decade? Ten for one decade.
0: Yes, it is.
2: Whoa.
0: How many years are in a decade?
2: Skip. Come on,
0: how many years are in a decade?
2: Dude, Skip, come on.
0: He was protesting the right answer.
2: What the hell?
0: He was like, what? I just want to know how many years are in your decade, Jesus.
2: I thought it was 12. Bro. Who am I? That's a dozen years.
0: Oh, man. Alrighty, so we are now back to, back to Mariana? Alrighty, we are back to you, Mariana. Mm-hmm. Mariana.
6: Birthday girl.
0: Alrighty now. Mariana, how many days are in a leap year?
1: Oh, my God. That one's hard. I know I don't know this one because I've been asked this before. In a leap year. How many days are in a leap year?
2: No, you can't help him.
3: No, I was...
2: I want to know what kind of deodorant she's wearing.
0: Right, no. If Jesus still, we can't take it.
3: I didn't hear it.
0: Mariana.
1: Oh, my God. I don't know.
0: How many

0: How many days on a leap year? Anybody else want it? Luigi, no, do you want it?
1: Oh, my gosh. I'll take it.
0: All righty, what is it,
1: Lou? I will take it. I'm going to go with a leap year means you skip 364 days.
0: No. Wait. You add, it's a leap. No, it's gone now.
2: Why?
0: Okay, what is it?
2: 28.
3: What? Wait, I think I have it.
1: In a year, big dog?
2: You messed me up. You it's your fault.
0: Birthday girl, Mighty. Say it again, Mighty.
3: 66?
0: Birthday girl, Mighty. 366.
3: Dude, I caught somebody up. I locked in now. I locked in, okay?
0: Where are we at? We at Jesus now? Jesus.
4: Thank God.
0: How many, and you would know this. Jesus, how many items are in a baker's dozen?
1: Oh, Kimberly knows this.
4: And a baker's dozen.
0: Kimberly, don't help him. What spot is Kimberly from again?
1: Oh, Katie Mae's Bake Shop.
0: Mae's Bake
3: she
0: Shop.
3: Made my cake.
0: So Katie dozen? Mae's Bake Shop just did her cake.
2: Because my processing in my brain is like, does a baker have a different dozen?
0: Yes. Yes. How is many items dozen? Are in a baker's dozen? Don't help him out either. Huh?
2: It's got to be 12. What's a baker's dozen?
1: Take that Mexico jersey off.
0: Yeah. Anybody want to go baker's dozen or do you want to move on to your regular one? All right, Luigi.
1: 13. 13.
0: Luigi says 13.
2: Oh, because it's an extra one. It's a baker.
0: There it is right there.
3: Hey.
0: All righty. We are now tied at 2-2.
2: I didn't know.
0: All righty.
2: We should all be equal.
0: Who is it? Mariana? All righty. Mighty to the party for the win.
3: All right.
0: Mighty to the party for the win.
3: All right. All
0: righty now. Let me see here. We can't make it easy for the birthday girl just because it's a birthday. Because it's not fair to anyone
1: That's
0: else.
1: True. All right,
0: All righty now. Mariana, what kind of currency do they use in New Mexico?
3: Currency? I only know currency the rapper. Currency. Right. Let's see.
0: What kind of currency?
3: Pesos.
2: Dollars. American dollars.
0: Hey, Susan,
2: we're back, baby. We're back.
0: All right.
3: So we're not on time?
2: No. New Mexico.
0: We're tied now. 2-2-2. Things you should know.
3: Damn.
0: All righty now. Are we to Louie now? No, we're to Jesus.
2: He took it.
0: Yeah, but it's his turn.
2: Oh, yeah,
0: this is Jesus for the win.
2: Oh,
0: Jesus for the win, Jesus.
3: No way.
0: Jesus for the win. Jesus, how many inches are in 3 feet?
2: 3 feet.
0: Yes.
1: He was a construction worker.
3: Yeah.
0: Yep. How many inches are in 3 feet? The answer is not on the ceiling.
2: No, hold on. I got to count.
0: Okay.
2: Hold on, wait.
1: Time limit.
2: 40. No, hold on.
0: Don't help him, you guys. Relax. Don't help him.
2: Everybody
0: how many inches are in 3 feet?
1: Come on.
2: It's got to be.
1: Centimeters.
2: Hold on. Wait. Don't. Hold on. Hold on now.
0: Okay.
2: Everybody calm down.
0: All right.
1: Let's go.
2: Hold on. 36.
3: What?
1: That's
3: dude.
0: What do you think, Marty?
1: You staying with that?
0: Yeah, he's not. I got it. There it is. Come on, y'all. Congratulations. Congratulations to Jesus and Audrey. Audrey, you are on your way. You're going to check out ASAP Rocky. You got a pair of tickets, things you should know. Great job, Jesus.
2: I'm glad my autism flared up today.
0: There, Big Boy's Neighborhood.
5: Big Boy's Neighborhood. On you.

0: Big Boys Neighborhood. Amen. It is a celebration for Mariana in the neighborhood. Happy birthday to you, baby girl.
1: Thank you. Thank you.
0: These people could have been anywhere and they chose to be with you today.
1: Isn't that crazy?
0: Yeah, yes, bearing gifts and everything, man.
1: I'm like, oh my God, I'm feeling the vibes. I'm feeling special.
0: Hey, man, on my birthday, they bring me nothing. Oh. They just be like, man, are you giving away tickets? Can you listen to my new song?
1: No, we go all out too, yeah. Big.
0: I'm talking about the neighbors. The neighbors don't bring me anything. No. You know what I'm saying? No, they do. All right, now, Louis G is up in here, Idiot Award. Louis G, what we got, my brother?
2: All right, so listen to this, man. This guy got arrested because he got mad at somebody for putting something inside the microwave. Uh-oh. And I think we can all relate to this because it's happened to us here at work before.
0: Oh, I know what it is.
2: When you put a specific thing in the microwave and stink up the office.
0: Okay. Something that stink up the office.
2: Yes.
0: Mm. I'm just going to count to three. And everybody that know what you're talking about for the microwave, if you know it, say it.
2: Okay.
0: One, two, three.
3: Fish.
0: Yes.
1: I wasn't sure.
0: Yeah. Hey, dude, Bonnie was like, macaroni.
1: Broccoli.
0: Broccoli's good too. But let's go to fish.
4: Police detective in South Carolina is facing charges for allegedly pointing a gun at another officer, all because that officer had microwaved some fish at their police station.
5: I'm taking this personally.
3: Oh, wow.
4: The Myrtle Beach Police Department says 46-year-old Michael Tobias was immediately placed on leave, then fired and charged with pointing a firearm at a person. Lynn? Our producer tells me she would like you to keep this story in mind the next time you microwave shrimp at the office.
5: I hope said producer hadn't any ideas about pulling a gun. I'm just saying. It's a little excessive.
4: It's proper office etiquette.
5: A little aggressive.
4: Just don't microwave the seafood.
5: Just ask me for some. Don't get upset.
0: All right, real quick to the reporter, too. Let me just do this for him.
3: Man, you corny!
2: Yes, dude.
0: They were police officers?
2: Yes, a detective pulled out a gun on the other police officer because he put fish in the microwave.
1: Wow.
2: It escalated to that point.
6: Wow.
1: This way, you got to control your emotions.
0: Let me tell you, if you're doing that inside the police station, what are you doing in our neighborhood? If you upset with somebody for putting fish in the microwave?
6: Wow.
0: Jesus Christ. And what did they do to him?
2: They pretty much, he's fired at this point.
1: Okay. Oh,
3: my. You're dumb! You're stupid!
0: Now, is that halibut or red snapper?
3: You're an idiot!
0: Hey, man, we get it here, too. Like, we got our own microwaves here, though, man.
1: Yeah, they even put up signs, too, by the microwave at one point. Yeah,
0: no fish, no broccoli. Man, I'm like, forget that. Yeah. Hey, man, and to my neighbors that came down here.
2: I guess.
0: Yes. Look in this corner how tacky we are.
2: Okay. All right. Come on.
0: We got a microwave in one office. We got refrigerators. There's a toaster oven, and you see that panini grill we just brought into?
2: Yeah, that's a panini grill.
0: Yeah, man, because we don't know how long we're going to be here some days. Yeah. You know what I'm saying? Yeah. Believe that. You continue to hang out with us in the neighborhood. Big Boys Big Neighborhood. Boy.
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0: Big Boys Neighborhood. All righty now, World Cup kickoff today. Mariana's birthday. We are celebrating in the neighborhood. Big Boys Neighborhood. Jesus Sepulveda is up in here. Jesus, hang loose. What you got, my brother?
1: Imagine being a natural drunk. Like, you know, normally it just comes in. Yeah.
2: Dude, that's what it is.
3: I know one. I work with one.
4: You're walking amongst one, homie?
1: Yeah. Oh, look, you'll love this. This guy has a natural condition where he gets drunk on its own.
3: Oh, no.
1: Yeah, his body naturally makes alcohol, which causes him to be drunk. It's crazy.
4: Lucky man, bastard.
3: Where do you find
1: you should see my algorithm, dude. Couple twerking videos, couple of news.
5: Eric Hulin doesn't need to drink for him to black out. He hasn't had any alcohol, but his breathalyzer reads positive. Poulin has been diagnosed with auto-brewery syndrome. His body produces...
0: Auto-brewery syndrome.
1: I'm telling you, what it is.
3: Auto-brewery syndrome.
1: I wish. Yes.
3: You know this, honey? Okay. Auto-brewery
5: syndrome. Ethanol on its own. Despite the diagnosis, he and his doctors are still working out the exact cause. Dr. Rahel Zwode doesn't know about Poulin's particular case, but she has studied auto-brewery syndrome. She says the syndrome happens when there's an imbalance of microorganisms in the gut.
6: The bacteria and fungi that are able to ferment alcohol end up becoming the predominant species in the gut of that person. So that leads to that continuous gut fermentation, high levels of alcohol, and intoxication symptoms.
1: Oh, right, telling you, this guy is saving so much money.
3: Auto-brewery syndrome.
4: Being a walking brewery, big guy.
1: I'm telling
0: you. Would you want that?
3: Yes.
0: Like, you can't even really drive?
1: Yeah, well, that's what he's saying. Like, it's a gift and a curse because he can't really drive his kids to school.
4: He's not enjoying it.
1: He can't be doing things.
0: Would you want to do that?
4: Right? Yeah, I think so, dog.
7: What would you do?
4: I just like the feeling of being buzzed,
0: all the bad decisions.
4: Nah, you don't get drunk. If he's just, like, a good little buzz, bro, like if you feel
0: like... So you want to just walk around buzz?
4: Like, if you feel like 3 beers in, like, you're good.
0: Really, all the time?
4: Yeah. All the time.
1: You're probably playing with your kid more. You're like, I'm down. Let's play Spider-Man.
7: Social.
1: Yeah.
0: Maybe I had that when I was 500 pounds. Maybe I had like auto chicken syndrome. Or auto obesity syndrome.
1: That must be tough.
0: Yeah. Can you imagine that?
4: Yeah, that gotta suck. Especially if you're driving and it just hits at like a certain
0: moment.
1: Yeah.
0: Like you don't know when it's coming on. Oh no. I gotta pull over.
1: That'll be a crazy superhero, huh?
0: Hey, man, are you be at a spot in your levels of who you gonna hook up with get lower?
1: Oh my gosh.
0: Hey, man, I'll be at the club. I'll be like, man, all these ladies are trying to get at me.
1: Wow, that's crazy.
0: Like, hey, dude, you was at the auto brewery syndrome. There was a conference going on. Like,
1: I don't have a mustache. That's crazy, dog. Yeah, dude. It's crazy, man. Give it a curse.
7: Poor guy.
0: Yeah. Hey, dude, where do you find your stories at?
1: Well, my algorithm, like I said, you know, you see a couple things.
4: Algorithm is wild.
1: You should have saw the goat when I pitched it. I didn't like it. Rated R.
4: No, not you.
1: No, yeah.
0: Man, I find that easy to believe.
1: Oh, come on.
0: You continue to hang out with us in the neighborhood. Big Boys
1: Big
0: Neighborhood.
1: Boy.
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7: They talk about the funniest things.
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0: balloons. Like, yeah. I appreciate you guys and everyone that showed up. Thank you.
1: Yeah, they did show up. Jesus Christ.
2: Who's the girl on the cake? Hmm? Who's the girl?
3: Yeah, I didn't recognize the girl on the cake. Who's going on?
1: That's Mariana.
2: Oh, what?
1: The picture on the cake?
0: Yeah.
1: That's her.
0: Yes.
1: No.
0: I went up.
1: No, that is her,
0: why
1: man.
0: Why you saying it's not me?
2: I don't know. I guess. Yeah. No, it looks great, for sure.
1: Right.
0: Why do I look different or what?
2: No, you look great.
0: I mean, at work I look a little different.
1: You don't think that looked like her on the cake?
4: I probably got to look at it like a 40th time.
0: You got to see me outside of work.
1: Are you asking him for a date?
0: No.
1: You know Louie's in a relationship.
0: That's a
1: turn. Yes. You know he's in a relationship though.
0: Big.
1: Yeah, man.
2: No, that picture was like, fuck you, might delete later. You
1: know? Right.
2: Yeah.
0: Oh, you know about the captions.
2: Of course.
0: Girly pop.
2: I've had one of those.
1: You know all the girly stuff, huh?
2: She got the Megan knees too.
1: You do, man. You doing a whole little squat down thing.
0: Hey, Jesus,
1: with our neighbors in here, are you a little anxious today? Or are you good?
2: No.
5: He's anxious.
0: Why you put your hands up?
2: If I ever said anything mean about women, I lied. I was joking.
1: Hey, man, all these ladies came in. He got nervous. Like, man, y'all hear him say stuff on air?
2: I have two of them. They're like, hey, we got to talk later. Like, what was that about? I was just joking. It's a joke.
1: It's going to get into your phone tap, and your phone tap is
0: Mariana.
1: Yeah. It's your birthday. It's your birthday, man. This is when we phone tap Mariana, man. Oh, and did she fall
2: Let's
1: for
2: play
1: it?
2: Yes, in I the did. Studio too,
1: so when, oh, yeah. Well, yes. Yeah, this is what we'll do. Nervous. Yeah, yeah, we'll turn our mics off so everybody in the neighborhood can hear it.
2: Yes,
1: so they can just point at you
0: That's
1: and laugh at you and say, oh, I can't believe you fell for that. You know, those kind of things. Yeah. This is going to get into your phone tap. Big Boy's Neighborhood.

0: Mari, I just wanted to put it on your radar.
1: Yes.
0: We got a little situation with the building.
1: Okay.
0: Have you been loaning either your fob out for the gym or letting people in?
1: Yeah, I have let Jordan in.
0: Yeah. So the building, which is worth, I guess they got in touch with Andrew. Andrew, you know, of course, Doc had to get into it. Peak had to get into it. Now I'm into it.
1: Wait, I just pulled over right now because I'm like...
0: And then there's a whole thing, and I guess Beata got a problem with it too because Jordan works with Seacrest, and they trying to send that bill over to Kiss.
1: God.
0: And they trying to put it on, like, on some Seacrest shit. And they also talking about banning Jordan.
1: What?
0: And that's the little girl that I like.
1: What? I didn't...
0: This is the f***ed up part, Marty. They don't want you in the building.
1: What?
0: They're going to give you what they call a roadcaster. You'll broadcast from the house.
1: They're going to send me this thing to work from home? No.
0: Did we take a weight from the gym?
1: Yeah, I did the Nicki Minaj challenge, remember?
0: Well, they said that weight never came back. So that's probably on that. That's on you. That's what. That's where they got the stolen equipment from. Oh, my God. Doc is in a meeting right now. He's asking me how you taking it. Hold on. Hey, Marty.
1: Yeah.
0: Yeah. We're not going to send the roadcaster. We're going to put you on a leave until further notice.
1: They could check the cameras. I definitely returned that dumbbell.
0: Mighty, you don't have to prove yourself for me, but we're going to put you on a leave, and that probably may be a week, and then we could probably come back and see if your job is still available for you. And you know I'll f*** with you. But to tell you the truth, if I could tell you, I don't think you're going to come back to the show. It's theft. They're going to let you go.
1: I took that dumbbell back. I can't lose my job over a dumbbell.
0: No, I enjoyed working with you too. Like, I f***ed with you, you know?
1: I don't even know how to feel. Like,
0: ever since that little white, that MAGA lady, mm-hmm. ever since she's been in there, it's been some other s***.
1: Oh, so she's MAGA. Well, she probably hates me.
0: It may sound personal.
1: She probably hates me. Like, duh, it makes sense. Like, MAGAs think that Latinos be stealing things.
0: I hear you.
1: Because I'm like, this is not fair.
0: Can I tell you what's not fair?
1: Yeah.
0: What's not fair is for me to be sitting in here doing a phone tap on you.
1: Big, what the hell? That is not fair. What the hell? I'm over here hot as f***. There's no way he's phone tapping me with this.
2: 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More music coming up
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0: And Duke continue to hang with us in the neighborhood. Hey, Sepulveda, what you got?
1: Oh, man. J-Lo talks about the Salida movie, how it impacted her life, and it just changed her. And it's such a great, it's a great, great story.
0: Hey, Marty, what were you talking about? Chicken hands or whatever? What did you say is the new thing is bird hands?
2: He has bird
1: hands, spirit
2: too.
1: Fingers.
0: It's like he's bringing a plane in. He could be moving.
1: I'm a performer, baby. That's what I do.
0: Jesus Christ, man. Our Jesus Sepulveda is coming back. We'll speak on it. Big Boy Big Neighborhood.
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6: He just brings like energy. I laugh a lot when I listen to it. I love it.
3: More Big Boy next.

0: Big Boys Neighborhood. Jesus Sepulveda's up in here. Jesus, hang loose. What you got, my brethren?
1: Man, I think it's so great, dude. Flashback for sure with the... You remember the Selena? Everybody loves the Selena movie, mm-hmm. especially yes, the Mexican-Americans, Latinos. We just love the Selena movie.
2: Yeah.
1: And she sat down and had an interview. She sat with next to Edward James Olmos and her, got interviewed together, and they spoke about how Selena changed her life.
3: I was the first Latin actress to make $1 million for a movie.
2: Did you hear that?
3: So that was a big milestone for us.
2: What did it mean for each of your careers doing Selena?
3: For me, it changed everything in my life. I understood the kind of responsibility that I had been handed. Even though I was young, I understood it, and I knew that I had to do a great job and that I was representing our community. And then it was everything that I learned from stepping into her shoes. I learned so many things from that movie about family, about how to be in this business, because she was so gracious and she was so loving and she took everything with joy and she laughed a lot, but she took things seriously. Like, everything I learned about her, I think has become part of me and is still a part of me today.
4: Truly a gift for all of us, by the way, Jenny. When she did Selena, the world changed for us. And that, to me, was one of the great things. It's one of the really high-grossing movies that we've had. It's the best experience I've had in bringing up the understanding of our culture, I'll tell you that much. It really is a movie that today resonates even stronger than it did when we finished it.
0: That's a powerful sit-down.
1: Yeah. Right, it really was. And seeing them
0: that
1: all together.
0: That really is, man.
1: It just, gave me flashbacks of the movie and seeing them, like, grow. Because they did it so well that I thought they were the real deal. Like, they were a real person.
0: Yeah.
1: Like,
0: you were Selena young,
1: was
0: still, though, too.
1: Yeah, I was young, so I believed it all, man. I was like, man, I was all into it. You know, anything for Selena.
2: Yeah.
1: You know, we all know the quotes. Like, that movie was so great to see her talk about it, how it impacted
2: Iconic.
1: Her.
0: That's a hell of a sit-down, man.
1: Yeah, man. It's so dope, dude.
2: And you know, Selena, or J-Lo got that role at 26. Like, so,
1: crazy.
2: You know, like, I feel like usually, like, acting, it's a lot, like, they get their big roles sometimes.
1: That was, like, her big break, too. It's like, imagine the pressure she had. I mean, I heard that she actually went home and talked to the Quintanillas and slept in Selena's bed.
0: Damn.
1: That must have been crazy for her to just be in that room.
0: I remember she got a little
1: Selena's.
0: Blowback, too, though.
1: Yeah, for sure. I think because of the her being Puerto Rican, too.
2: Yeah. And,
1: they don't know if she's going to be able to handle it, but I think she nailed it, man. Especially the scene where she had to learn Spanish, because let's face it, you know, I think J-Lo suffered from Spanish, too.
2: Yeah,
1: you know?
2: she's no sabo.
0: I know what you want me to do.
2: Yeah,
0: you just celebrated her, and now you want me to play
1: come on,
0: this?
1: Let's be honest.
2: Iconic.
0: I'll play it.
1: Yes.
5: Mi gente Latino.
6: She has the number one movie on Netflix right now. Office
0: there it is, man. Can we talk about that? Can we celebrate someone?
2: Loud and wrong.
0: Jesus Christ,
1: Mi gente Latino. Come on.
0: Can we just celebrate sometime, bro?
6: What a year.
1: I'm sorry, you know?
0: Does everything have to be about that?
1: I get a little negative.
0: Hey, man, I'm not going to point anyone out, but someone in this room that's hanging out with us has sex at Coachella on the Ferris wheel.
1: Whoa.
2: Wait, I want to know this.
1: Now I want to know.
2: What's the tea? Whoever it is.
1: The person not laughing. That's what it is. Uh-oh.
2: Who's laughing?
1: Who was it?
0: She called us up and she told us.
1: Don't be shy.
0: Yeah,
1: don't
0: man.
1: Don't be shy.
0: All righty. Do continue to hang with us in the neighborhood.
2: Was I there?
0: I'm going
2: to week
1: or two.
0: Wow. Why is that one rocking? Continue to hang out with us in the neighborhood. Big Boy neighborhood.
7: Continue
8: right here
7: after this.
8: United 2.7.
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0: Big Boy's Big neighborhood. Boy. Hey, man, Quest checked his jersey. Other people checked his jersey. It said made in Mexico.
1: Yeah, Quest got it made in Mexico.
0: Hey, man. Savvy was trying to throw you under the bus. He's just jealous of you being a DJ live on air.
2: Wow, that's crazy.
0: And how your clubs are way better than
1: his.
0: That's
1: what it is.
2: That's crazy.
0: This is what we're getting, man.
3: You saw how many ties this thing had?
0: Right.
4: It literally
0: said. So why did you say it was made? Where did you say it was made in Argentina?
3: Argentina looked like Argentina, but it actually something said Amsterdam. I don't know.
0: Right.
2: It literally said.
0: But what jersey are you getting?
3: An Argentina jersey.
4: That's it.
0: Wow.
4: He's got a He had a choice to pick whatever jersey he wanted from the World Cup, and he picks an Argentina jersey.
0: Yeah, that is Messi. Oh, you mean Messi, the soccer player? Yeah. Oh, okay, I thought you said Messi, bro.
2: Messi, bro. Says made in Mexico in like five languages.
0: Right.
2: On the tag.
0: Man, he tried to play you out, bro.
2: Pick one.
0: He tried to play you out. You're the only one that jersey was made in Mexico.
5: Well, we don't know.
0: Louis started it.
5: Louis, Savvy checked all of ours.
0: Yeah, that is true.
2: You're
0: like, oh, my bad.
1: You know what? I got to read mine again.
0: Yeah, my bad. All righty now. Louis G is up in here. Louis G, Gen Z is having less sex than previous generations.
4: Yeah, there's a new study, and I'll do this one. Survey says that Americans are having less sex than ever before.
0: Really, though?
4: With Gen Z experiencing the biggest decline in sexual activity.
0: Oh, Lord.
4: Experts say
0: Lord.
4: That factors such as lower rates of dating and cohabitation, less in-person socialization, and increased screen time may be contributing to the trend of,
1: to busy playing video games, sexual activity.
0: So Gen Z is 1997 through 2012.
1: Yeah, dude. All scared.
4: You know what? Gen Z's also have a drinking problem.
5: A drinking problem. We don't have a drinking problem. We don't want to drink more. And because I'm a millennial, but I feel like I'm like both parts millennial too. But yeah, we don't want to drink because,
0: you're claiming everything.
2: Both parts.
5: Millennial,
0: Right.
5: Anyways, but I think it's true. It's because of the social media stuff.
0: Yeah, man. It's different thing. I feel the same.
5: Yes,
0: I think
5: people are losing.
0: People's concentration is on different things right now.
5: Mm-hmm.
0: You know, you're looking at apps. You're at home. You're not getting out as much. You know.
1: For what?
0: Yeah. What happened to all the one-night stands, man?
1: Yeah.
0: Probably some of you ever had a one-night stand.
1: No.
0: All right. If you ever, it's not like a topic. I just want to hear it.
1: Yeah.
0: If you ever had a one-night stand, call us up.
1: Yeah,
0: call us up if you ever had a one-night stand.
1: Yeah. Details.
0: Yeah.
1: Details.
0: Go ahead, Luke.
4: The in-person socialization, obviously, we talk about it all the time. You know what I mean? Like, there's not in-person, but there is a lot of social media that we go back and forth via DMs, text messaging, stuff like that.
0: But that don't mean nothing.
4: It doesn't mean anything, bro. Because if it doesn't go anywhere, it doesn't go anywhere. You're just stuck.
5: Yeah.
4: But also,
5: I think, like, COVID and, like, the lockdown made everything worse. And ever since then, I feel like people's social skills have not
0: even
5: been...
0: Even more so, like, decreased.
1: I blame it on the toys.
5: What
1: their access to to toys now, you know, like the lights and all that stuff.
5: No, it's just I rather bed rot than go to a bad date. Like I rather go on, than go. On.
0: Mighty rather bed rot.
5: Yeah, like just go on.
1: That was pretty bed rot. I'm like, oh, that's so dope.
5: I'd rather bed rot.
1: Yeah, I like that.
5: But a bad date, like what? Where I have to be the one to like take something out of like a conversation. Like that's just
2: you're not even trying.
0: Okay, so
1: I need a human touch.
0: This is over. You're not gonna find anyone.
1: I need a touch.
0: You should come from on your skin. I don't even know why we did this birthday party.
1: Yeah, we
0: should have just did all this online and just put it in the screen.
1: Yeah, we could have been in Zoom.
5: No, that's why I'm saying that it's better. Things are better in person.
0: You sure?
5: But you don't
2: want to go out on a date in person.
5: People are having a hard time communicating because we're not doing that often.
0: What we doing, man? We all gonna go in. We're gonna pitch in. We're gonna get her a robot.
1: Yes.
0: We're gonna get you a robot. All right. There it is, man. Call
1: I got a guy.
0: You ever had a one night stand?
1: Yeah, what's up?
0: Big Boy Neighborhood.
6: What's that? Wake up. Big Boy and Big Boy's Neighborhood.
7: Neighborhood.
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0: Big Boys Big Neighborhood. Boy. All right, we're going to go ahead and get out of here. I want to thank you for hanging out with us in the neighborhood. And once again, Marty, happy birthday to you, my love. Where'd you get the happy birthday thing from?
1: Oh, my God. One of the listeners brought it in. Yeah, she gave it to me with a gift. She
0: that's
1: got
0: the
1: like,
0: one thing we forgot to do. Because I saw it on your head, and I saw it bring you so much joy. I was like, you know when you wish you would have got something for somebody?
2: That little thing. Like,
0: the small things, the little things that count.
1: But you ate with the gifts.
0: Yeah.
1: All of my tracksuits. I got some for all winter. For
0: as
1: the rest
0: you should.
1: Of different colors and everything. Yeah. And I still haven't opened my letter.
0: I thought when you said you ate, I was like, yeah, it was a lot of food in there.
1: Yeah, that too. Yeah, shout out to the carnitas.
0: Oh,
1: like,
0: man.
1: And everybody that showed up. The cake.
0: Yeah,
1: the
0: man.
1: Gifts.
2: The pineapple candy. What was it? Kool-Aid candy?
0: Oh, yeah. They left me some of that too, man. I think I was probably be a diabetic to eat that stuff.
2: It's bussing.
0: Or I do like the influencer, like, this is insane. I do like the food, you
2: that's
0: know.
2: Tough.
1: The mukbangs.
0: The mukbang. I'm getting tired of these damn food influencers.
3: I love when people try to compete with that. I'm like, bro, you're just putting Kool-Aid in the jar.
0: Right.
3: What's your difference?
1: What's the secret?
0: It's a thing now. Like, the dude that brought him up here,
2: candy.
0: I was like, how long you been doing it? It's about a month. I was like, oh, yeah, it's about how long the virus is going on. You know what I'm saying? But he jumped on it. I ain't mad at him, bro. Believe that, man. But once again, happy birthday to you,
1: thank
0: my love.
1: Thank you.
0: Believe that, man. World Cup is here. We've been having a chance to celebrate.
2: Yeah.
0: And it was crazy because we were going to do either a World Cup celebration and bring people down.
1: I know.
0: But then Monty was like, do my birthday or else.
1: Yeah.
2: Or else.
1: Exactly.
0: She grabbed me in the hallway by the top of my shirt. And she was like, hey, listen here, boy. And she put her finger right here in the middle of my forehead. Yeah, and she was like, boy, I want a party. I want carnitas. I want manly hands here to do massages. Right. Like, it was like a list of demands. Yeah, she sent me her writer contract.
3: I want a cake with my picture. Yeah. One of my best pictures on it.
0: Yeah, man. She was like, and
1: one of my best.
0: And you making the flyer.
2: Yeah.
0: You are making the invite.
2: Wow.
0: And Louis, you and Ani, y'all controlling the invitation.
2: Yeah,
0: believe it. But thank you guys for hanging out with us once again, Queen Monty.
1: Thank you.
0: Happy birthday to you, Queen. Enjoy the rest of your day. We are Big Boys
1: Big
0: Neighborhood,
1: boys.
0: And we are gone.
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That is Lotto. All right, listen. Lotto cash up for grabs. 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That'll take you to where you want to go. Biggest soccer tournament in the world is here. That's the World Cup.

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A lot going on. Today, I actually have a very exciting announcement coming up here in about 30 minutes-ish, 35. We are going to do something special for families in need here in the Coachella Valley. We're giving back in a very cool way. We'll talk about it coming up.

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It's U92.7 Beyond Good, hanging on our Friday. Yeah, we're kicking off the weekend in a bit. Actually, I get a sneak out of work early to have some fun with you guys to kick off the weekend down at Agua Palm Springs. I'm going to be hanging out. It's the World Cup, obviously, going on. So we have Team USA tonight. I'm going to be out there for that. We're also giving you a chance at $20,000. So you can sign up on the spot. Before I leave, though, we got a lot more stuff happening right here, including

0: 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I'm going to tell you how you secure your spot. 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They opened up some more spots just for you guys. So we're going to do that next. Like, say, I don't know, 15 minutes or less. We'll talk all about it. I'll have the sponsors in here, the wonderful, amazing lady that's putting it on, and we'll talk all about it and also let you know exactly how you secure your spot for the free grocery giveaway. 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So hang tight, all right?
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Lavallee, I got something really special to share with you and open up to our listeners right here on U92.7. I'm going to be joined by a couple special guests next. We're going to talk about this awesome local event that's happening for families in need. It's a grocery giveaway, and we're going to open up some spots just for our listeners to get free groceries. We'll talk all about it next. Don't move. 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

0: say.
1: It's U92.7, the desert's hottest music. Bianca hanging out. Friday vibes are right. Very exciting day today because I've been working behind the scenes on a really, really cool local project that's going to help feed families in need in the Coachella Valley. And I have a special friend in studio. Let him know who's hanging out.
2: Hey, Coachella Valley. It's your girl, Alex, your favorite event host. And I'm back with another event, but this one is with real purpose.
1: I love it. And you are. You're always everywhere. You're doing something. Always out in the community. But this is so different from anything you've done because now you're giving back to the community and most importantly, families who are in need. You came up with this free grocery giveaway. We will talk about how you guys can get in on it because I know there's some families listening right now, or maybe you know a family that can use a helping hand. We'll talk about how we're going to get you those free groceries. Hold tight right now though. Lalex, I am just curious on how this whole thing came about.
2: Absolutely. Yeah. You know, I feel like, you know, a lot of people know me because I promote a lot of events and clubs and stuff like that. That's kind of how I started my

0: Yeah, I love it. This is all in partnership with the Yum Food Fest too, which I think is cool because that's a great community event for people to come out and enjoy and eat and gather. And now we're on the other end of it, giving back to families that are in need and could use those free groceries and a helping hand. I know that this actually just opened up yesterday, right? And you guys already hit your 100 number. So it was 100 families that you guys were trying to feed. But we have some exciting news because you just were able to secure some more spots for our listeners right now.
1: Yes, that's right. We have 50 more spots available. So we're going to be able to feed 150 families here locally in the Coachella Valley. You know, our valley is very seasonal. And we all know that during the summer, work, job slows down.
0: Yep.
1: Uh-huh. People come and go and the kids are out of school. So there's a lot of families that are, you know, in need of that support. And it's an honor and it's a pleasure to be a part of this and be able to give back to my community like that. Because, you know, I know what it feels like.
0: Yes. Times are tough, man. And I'm so excited to help out and to spread the word and to secure those spots for you guys. So we are going to open up 50 spots to local families in need that need free groceries. I'll tell you exactly how you're going to get those. Okay, hang tight. But we also have a couple of the fellas from Yum Food Fest here. This is all in partnership with the Yum Food Fest. Miami, tell me a little bit about how you got involved in this and how other people can get involved.
2: Number one reason, Yum Food Fest is all about food. A lot of people, it's our sixth year coming up, October this year. It's going to happen our sixth year anniversary. And it's all about food. As you know, we bring in local food trucks, local restaurants, even out of town, local food members there. And one thing that we love to do with the Yum team is we love to give back to the community, whether it's a small pop-up event or a grocery giveaway. And the best feeling that I personally love is when you see a family feel like there is help out there to receive, you know, and it's not a far away type of help. It's closer than you think, you know,
0: right?
2: And it's somebody like the Yum team that's here to help out those families in need, because times are tough, you know. Times are tough, you know. You can be up, you can be down, but we're here. Yum Food Fest is here for all the local families, and it's also a good way to say thank you to the local Coachella Valley for supporting us for the past 5 years. You know, Yum Food Fest wouldn't be here if it wasn't for them as well. So I really appreciate and thank Lalex for bringing us on board. And of course, we're super honored to be part of this as well.
0: As am I, guys. I'm so excited to be doing this, especially when we're opening up these 50 spots for the grocery giveaway for our listeners. So if you guys are listening right now, we are going to give you a chance, first 50 listeners to sign up on Yum Food Fest's website. So you go to yumfoodfest.com, Y-U-M, food, F-O-O-D-F-E-S-T.com. 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You click on that. 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And you're going to use the code word U927. So just a letter U927 all together. That is what you're going to put in to secure your spot. This grocery giveaway is for families in need here in the Coachella Valley. 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Only 50 left. 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Type that in and then we'll see you down there at the shops at Palm Desert. The grocery giveaway is going on June 27th, 11 a.m. to 1 p.m. Even if you're not going to be a part of the giveaway, if you just want to come out, show your support, you know, meet these families, learn how you can get involved in the community, definitely come and join us. It's going to be like an all hands on deck community event. I'm so grateful.

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1: I love it. And I know this is just the beginning of so many great things that you're going to do here for the Coachella Valley. 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

And as you are speeding through the rest of your workday, trying to get to that weekend, I got the perfect way to celebrate the end of the work week and to kick it off. That is the World Cup watch party over there at Agua in Palm Springs. I'm going to be hanging out at 5:30.

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3: 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I'm too busy for that. That is why I am glad that I'm with the best network, because I don't have to worry about it. And when it

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Let's get the party started. 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That's when I knew that your heart was scarring. Friends to lovers need a part to star in. Like, wait, babe, let